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3: May I just read out some of the messages with you for here, and then I move on to drop you weather report. Mokolera one is a well done work. He said Nigeria is sick with a toxic system. Justice, they very sick. They hospitalized and they for coma. Then the citizens, they hungry, they foolish, and they confused. He said, "My Nigeria never happened to me. God forbid." He said, "God bless you, my love, Amakata Bansi, all the way from AJ City." And then, still on top the WhatsApp level, hi Sayana. He said, "Money, you know." He said they are borrowing to finance the subsidy. And he said, "Okay, now where are they getting the money to build the road since they are not borrowing?" Nigerians are not ready to ask questions. He said, "The money they are saying that they are saving, it's okay." And then, good morning to you, dear beautiful saying. It's a first question. The judiciary is the judge. And they have every power to correct, but others, but they are confused because then they also the benefit. When this administration enter, what thing the judges been get? Salary increment, new houses. So how do you expect them to judge where for you? Nigerians are not powerless, but they use tribalism and religion to scatter and divide us. Christopher from Threadfare. Up to now, we never see CC. When you reach their own togetherness, they are one. I see one video the other time. Okay, I'll talk about it for area report time. This man, Dave Umayi, I pray I remember. I'll talk about it then because I don't want spark. It go bad if I talk about them, then people know choke mouth. Good morning, pretty Sayene, light of the world. I say Sayene, the government have rendered the citizens impotent and powerless. That's why nobody is saying anything. Sayene, the cabals, Mr. President, and the governors are benefiting from our suffering. And then there is nothing to celebrate for independence. No light, no road, no basic amenities from government. Citizens are suffering. He said, "May God help us." My name now, Kafa Obina, all the way from Sabongida, Ora. And then bestie and they say, "For now, Nigerian citizens are powerless of the leaders in power. Because of the leaders are in power, okay? But the other way, they can still help themselves by doing the needful in the sense of loving one another, by leaving religious and tribalism and nepotism." He says, "Saying the truth when it is needed, without fear or favor, speaking in one voice." Chizoba Pauline, all the way from Ojodu Bega. And then, good morning, happy independence. He said, "For the question, the citizens are powerless because tribalism has eaten deeply into us." Kingsley Ndukana dropped that message. Oh, we are aware that tribalism is eating deeply into us. We are aware. It's amazing, though, that we are aware of these things. Okay, thank you so much. God bless you. Okay, give for now this thing, Jerry, with that report. If you just play music or some more, make a rest.

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like the rain is gonna fall today, because by 6 o'clock, intermittent clouds as the weather go day 24 degrees Celsius. And then by 7 o'clock, it go day 25 degrees Celsius. And then by 8 o'clock, it go day 26 degrees Celsius. It go day mostly cloudy with showers. Same thing for 9 o'clock. Then 10, it go still intermittent clouds. 11 o'clock and 12 o'clock, it go day partly sunny. 1 o'clock, the same thing. 2 o'clock, the same thing. 3 o'clock, intermittent clouds. 4 o'clock, partly sunny. And even by 5 and 6 o'clock. And then by 7, they say good day, cloudy. 8 o'clock, the same thing. 9 o'clock, 10 o'clock, and 11 o'clock.

Yesterday, that the first day for inside the month of October will be the 10th month. Okay, we get how many months to go? Approximately, I think we get 91 days left for inside this year. Yes, if you count them well. Today, na International Coffee Day, apart from, say, na the Nigeria's Independence Day. If na stone me, they talk Independence Day. You must agree, still your Independence Day. Happy 66 Independence to every one of you. And also today, na World Vegetarian Day. Today, na International Music Day. Today, na National Hair Day. They say make you go out to go and make your hair. And also, they say bring your Bible to school day. Today, also, so see, that's more blue New Testament. But they still they share that Bible. That small blue one. You know that small blue one. They've been the missionaries, been the con school, con share, give us. I beg. When last you see that small blue Bible, please let me know. Please. For the WhatsApp 09087430755. And then today, na National Homemade Cookies Day, plus na National Poetry Day. That's plus plenty of that arena they celebrate for inside the Bododi world today. I go got this break. When I come back, na me and my dogus, na we go the cruise round Lagos, Nigeria. No go anywhere when they come back.

0: 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Surely she's going to bed. No! And now she is live on TikTok.
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95.1 Wazobia FM, your number one choke mouth station. Now they listen to like this, this beautiful Thursday morning. Happy new month to you. Yes, I'm not rich for me to drop you the traffic report this morning. Of course, I know it's in a public holiday and today be, and I'm so jealous of you right now because you know they're at work. And me, I am here, and I'm still going to be here tomorrow by the grace of Baba God. But it does not mean that make a no ride with my odogos them. So if you know see you be odogo, they listen to me this morning. The WhatsApp line is 0909-0874-30755. You know say not the favorite, my best part of this song could produce that ibok. And I see you this morning. The first person will drop message. We say make a ride with Tom. He say, Odogu Benson Oluwagbemiga all the way from Akure for inside Ondo State. He say, ride with me, sir. I beg, put Bokbo Gary and granite for me. No wahala. Please also don't forget to add what you won't get for breakfast this morning.

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I remember my mother, they gist me on Independence Day, today is sweet. 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

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He say, Mr. Baby, best and only. 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

Yes, I still see my baby one for the that's now sitting all the way from Alaba International. 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I did you all the way from 8.

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That's why I'm... And then I see you this morning. Saying Abasi, I sight you at Ogolonto bus stop. 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Okay, Chief Odogu Chief sent. Oh God. 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Odogu Chief sent Obika Stephen Okeze from Germany. He said, please ride with me to Alausa. I went to the governor for Alausa. I'll go see my governor. Odogu SAK all the way from me for Ogun State. He said, I want to eat puff puff and mineral this early morning.

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0: Yes, so this morning I tell you, I said anytime my conductor touch money, you know they can't walk. He touched money yesterday, oh, and you people were here. Nah, I no see him for work. I am all by myself. I bet they sing that song. From where we they start from now, Jodo Bega now, we for day this morning, and you know say our final bus stop now. Oh, Balinde, as we done they move, vroom. From Jodo Bega, carry go reach up Balinde, Okpolosi, go take you 31 minutes. And then from where, from K2, my 12, carry go reach Obalende Okpolosi, go take you 22 minutes. From there, go say Ikorodu, come from Ikorodu, Ikorodu, yeah. It will take you 52 minutes for you to reach Obalende, because yesterday in a public holiday and the road they very free. And then you can't come up for this, okay, make a just check in on Baja, make a no really go far. That's the way they load. Ibadan, Ibadan, it will take you 37 minutes for you to reach Obalende. And then from Ebeda, carry go reach Obalende. Okpolosi, it will take you 41 minutes. And then you can say, okay, buy me way, Keja. Timba Wati, Keja. And I they go with Obalende. How many minutes is it going to take me? From Mikeja to Obalende, it will take you 28 minutes. And then you can come up for there. You can say, okay, from Oshodun, because I said, wait you from Oshodun. And Vivian Love, they stay. It will take you 30 minutes to 32 minutes to reach Obalende. And then from Bagada to Obalende this morning, Okpolosi, it will take you 20 minutes. You come up for the concert, okay, from Badagry to Obalende, Okpolosi, it will take you 1 hour, 28 minutes. Then from Okoko Michael, that's away my ex. Oh, no, they stay. Now 45 minutes, where they go carry you reach there. From mile 2, I beg for an assistant, Patrick, when push inside gutter for me. If you see Elijah, tell her and say, mwah. And then from my 2, go reach Obalende, go take you to. Hey, I greet your mommy Clinton for lucky jar. We go take you 20 minutes to reach Obalende. From there, you can say, okay, Benko, Bezon say, tomorrow, now, I catch your 4 birthday. I catch your 4 torment me. Every day, I open WhatsApp. 22nd October is my birthday. 2nd October, ah, waiting up, Falco Bale. Of go far come by, that's what your president talk about. It gonna take you 1 hour 18 minutes for you to reach there, and then you can come up for the course, okay, from Awoya Yanko, from Awoya Yakari go reach Obalende Okpolosi, it go take you 47 minutes. You come up for Awoya Yanko, okay, Kimba say Songo Tedu to Obalende, it go take you 41 minutes. And then you can come up for the course, okay, from Asia, why they talk like that? It gonna take you 26 minutes to reach where you need to go. The phone lines are 0201-277-0951-0201-465-7180. Give me your traffic report. Okay, for Obi, I see you this morning. Oh, God. People, please, your one beats me. Hello, good morning.
1: Good morning, baby.
0: I better come up for the air.
1: What happened?
0: No, for where? Chebi, this morning, you know, if you choose one person. And me, as I did yesterday, I know they do. I'm ready to say chick to one person.
1: No, wait, make I tell you.
0: Nah, AI.
1: Wait, not the AI.
0: Mm.
1: You see, talk of it, you are number one. You are my baby.
0: Mm.
1: The one.
0: Okay.
1: Who's gonna treat? Who's gonna the baby me?
0: Okay, no, now who's the baby you?
1: But you na my baby.
0: Why you no talking this morning?
1: I know the network they disturb that.
0: I know, right? I know.
1: Network, you na my baby. Always be my baby.
0: I don't hear. It's okay. Read your. Give me your traffic. It's okay. I don't want here again. It's okay.
1: How many minutes you go take me?
0: Hmm.
1: From Okoko to Ekmiyan.
0: It will take you 2 days.
1: To come and see you?
0: Yes, 2 days.
1: na new moon.
0: Two working days.
1: You know what they always do for new moon.
0: Two working days. That's 2 working days now. That's from 90 Monday. Uh-huh.
1: But make I tell you.
0: I said, no, come out from my phone line, no.
1: No, then
0: I go use now. Thunder, they follow you. You know, say I don't order new thunder because of Mazi. We are my final. I go use and follow you now. You dey hear?
1: No. Make I hear the sound of thunder.
0: Did I hear her?
1: I hear her.
0: Oh, not let me use and follow you ahead. Just to the go. Leave me this morning.
1: Baby.
0: Come on for the air.
1: No worries. We'll talk later.
0: Bye bye.
1: Thank you.
0: Hello, good morning. I don't know. They hang, they move, everything. They do everything at the same time. Hello, good morning.
2: Hey, not so. They attack my nono.
0: You are
2: an loser. Just gladly this money, put this man for hospital. I won't laugh more for bed. I say, which time one like this? I'm not trouble. Baby me. You don't know
0: who to baby.
2: You know, who's that person? What does the brother here? When I put up for computer, when I take a movie with Tamu.
0: You know one baby.
2: My bro, my...
0: We don't hear.
2: So, okay, you go to Tamina from Ijagu to Etimia. How many hours?
0: From Ijagu to Etimia, I'm going to take you like 3 working days. So, by Tuesday, you'll be here.
2: So, I'm here, not saying all of us are here.
0: Yes, by Tuesday, you'll be. Anybody where they're associated to Nono, you go take you now 2 or 3 working days to reach where you go.
2: Take it easy. Come on.
0: Thank you so much, Mama. Right. Thank you. Hello, good morning.
3: Good morning.
0: Good morning to you.
3: Conductor will fit you.
0: Why conductor go fit me? Shebi, I dey tell you na since I want to conductor na no answer me.
3: Not the way with the shadow.
0: Ibadan Ewo Road.
3: I think Obika Steven say he won't go this thing.
0: He won't go where?
3: Ikeja.
0: He say he won't go Alausa from Germany.
3: Alausa. What do you want to do for Alausa?
0: They ask me.
3: They ask me. Tulubu they call him in Komash.
0: Then they march today.
3: We go march to go together. Men come.
0: Okay.
3: Men come. Okay. We need a men come. Men go Alausa.
0: Okay.
3: Take care. Bye bye.
0: Bye. No, Jerry. No, they call his name. Hello. Good morning.
4: Hey, son, baby.
0: Yes, mommy.
4: Hey, longest time. Hey, God, I beg you. Hey, God.
0: Mommy, get away. Where have you been? Where have you been?
4: I don't see my WhatsApp recently.
0: I know see him. Where you go?
4: Hey, I said I know there. I go worry.
0: Welcome back.
4: Thank you. My darling. Hey, what's up?
0: I did very fine. I did kajad.
4: I don't try your number since when I wake up. Say, for
0: sorry.
4: No, you much of the list.
0: No verse. Thank you.
4: I walk now.
0: Walk this. I walk. That would they do so.
4: Hey, yeah. Also, the one who do the dress you well, look.
0: No, I'm fine. I'm very fine. Thank you.
4: All right. Nice one.
0: Thank you.
4: Yes,
0: thank you.
4: God bless you.
0: You're welcome.
4: But if you talk about this good pot, you know they call it Sue Larry. Why?
0: Why Sue? Now, woman been the same side.
4: Like, so, now for you, want your pot?
0: Bye-bye. Before Sue Larry, people will come for me. I'm gloomy this morning and they won't break.

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0: the Pino Pino 11 we don't enter. So on top of our wake up show this beautiful Thursday morning, the first day for inside the month of October, for inside the year 2026. Happy new month to you, and of course happy independence to every Nigerian all over the world. Check your time now, not just 8 minutes, my 6 o'clock standard for time the mod. And of course, we don't enter the Pino Pino level. For yet, I go pinch the newspaper headlines for you little by little from different newspaper. And then you go still hear what to read by 8 o'clock. And of course, our elders go still enter by 8:15. Before I drop, I make I play this voice note from our one and only evangelist.
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0: bam.
1: Arise from your sleep, Africa. Arise from your sleep, Nigeria. There's work to be done in our country. If we unite, we will be free. So long, it's too long. So long, we've been sitting down for so long. Happy anniversary to us. I pray that this new year will be the beginning of great things to Nigeria. Let's keep the faith. Nigeria will be great again.
0: Mm-hmm.
1: Happy new month to our new month born too. And Sene, nice job.
0: Thank you so much.
1: Denmark, Edmund.
0: Yes. That's our evangelist Edmund from Denmark. Had always a mistake. I squeeze two of them. I switch two of them. I go call Edmund Benjamin. It is well with me.

want your newspaper now. We'll go take start this morning. I don't see already see one headline where they say, oh. So apparently, make I just give a small of that gist what I just see now. They say with President Bola Ahmed Tinubu don't signed a 2025 budget amendment bill. In 2026, with a signed 2025 budget amendment bill with our full chest. So that one does show say they don't move them. Say now, December 31st, then they go finish to the implement the 2025 budget. So we're yet to enter 2026 budget. God, I beg. Okay, for inside the Punch newspaper, things are plenty for there. Nigeria at 66. NLC, they demand new minimum wage and make them reduce petrol price. Mohbad, IGP don't approve family petition for fresh probe. They bury this young man. Now go exhume the body. Can't go leave him for morgue. How many months? How many? 3 years plus now. Now they go. I think September made it 3 years. Abi or 2 years plus? Yes, now. Nah. 2 years plus. Where Mohbad don't where they God I beg. If your head is hot, the water could cool on. May God give us better family members and may Nigeria no happen to us. If your child is they say one teacher don't collect jail term. Yes, they don't carry and go jail because of say go defile 1 8-year-old pikin. And then they say one hit and run driver kill police woman during Tinubu's return. I say if president won't come like this, they bless the whole state they run mad. Everybody's on social eye service everywhere. Plus the papa or yo wuna they do. You people are not ashamed of yourself. And then still on top here, may the God rest the soul of the departed, though. But make you not die for the wrong thing. And then they say coup trial, though. They say again, court court martial don't defer ruling. Again, court martial don't defer ruling. Navy don't recover 80,000 liters of stolen crude as they arrest three people where they are handed it for inside the matter. And then they say Dangote don't they blame marketers plus IOCs for waiting for Lemon Refinery protest. I will resign if Tinubu loses FCT Rivers in FCT and Rivers in 2027. Wike, they talk for inside the Punch newspaper. And then still for inside here, they say court don't remand fake agency DG for Kuje Prison. You know that fake agency now where they say they allocate 1.3 billion naira. Where they no still know, they never explain IT entire budget. Hey, that man. When I say justice, no, they know they serve justice for this country. Just make, don't be, if you're on the other side, you'll be safe. But if you're on this side, forget, you must collect woto. Now they say they don't carry the prince, so Prince Adeye, I think that's his name. Yes, they don't carry and go Kuje prison. But the man saying no, they're guilty. How lawyer converted my Ikorodu house into factory? How lawyer converted my Ikorodu house into factory? ACP 9, they talk for inside the Punch newspaper. And then still on top here, Tinubu must go. Bruno police, they say they don't defend 5 arrests. And then they say solar wiring don't spark fire for inside Quara building. And then still on top here, they say 3 vigilante 9 don't buy for inside KB for on top the KB Niger border attack. That's still for here. They say, oh, your resident, they lament, oh, say, I beg, it's saying, Abeokuta Road, it don't collapse. Still on top here, they say they arrest one man for allegedly raping 70-year-old woman for inside Edo State. This one are graping, when they do everywhere, by force torchlighting people. A rapist is a rapist, too. It has nothing to do with indecent dressing. It has nothing to do with gender. As the person is just a rapist.
They say Nigeria don't condemn the death of three Nigerians who died for inside South Africa. Now only condemn when they condemn. We are not saying people don't condemn. But after the condemnation, what else? What else? Peggy.

Check your time now. Now 6 o'clock. Don't stand up. Get it back for on top time. Don't mort this beautiful Thursday morning. Focus on education, not quick success. Akwa Ibom PDP governor candidate. They tell youth for inside the state. And then that plus plenty of that every 9 days for inside the Punch newspapers. Will they move to the Vanguard newspaper where the biggest story for year? We won't return for subsidy. Federal government declares after independence lecture. Forgery alleged fake. PFIPCDG Adeyemi, yes, sir. They say they don't dock him. And of course, he still remains for inside prison. I will resign as minister if Tinubu loses FCT and Rivers. We get the story today for inside the Vanguard newspaper. And then still for on top here, Nigeria 66. Scandalism. How NJC Hammer fail on judges and justice. Still Nigeria 66. Focus on judiciary. Disgraceful, conflicting judgment that tent court reputation. That one there for inside here. Still Nigeria 66. Still focus on judiciary when justice loses its way. Now waiting full here. Nigeria Independent meet 16 men, 2 women who led judiciary in 66 years. Nigeria don't spend 183 billion naira on sugarcane import. Would they import sugarcane? Wait. No, somebody pinch me. Somebody pinch me. You say what? Nigeria spent about 183.5 billion naira importing raw sugar cane for refining in the first half of 2026. According to the Nigeria Bureau of Statistics. I'll give you more details on this for town hall. When I see una import waiting sugar cane, so this 183.5 billion, only me alone, let me say my money reach 1 million inside, because the one they chop sugar cane. Actually, I love sugar cane. When I see una they import waiting, no, my money no rich like that. I'm not sure, say I don't spend rich 20k for sugarcane this year. I'm not sure. Hey! If una fi import toothpick, what is sugarcane? It's okay. For attacking your child, now what are you going? Atiku lectured me on subsidy removal. Now I want it to be restored. Oshomole, the talk for inside the Vanguard newspaper. It's okay.

Yes, I mean, no one sing the song. The person for WhatsApp who say sing that song small night. Excuse me when you sing them. Water, no get any. Water, you no get any me, yo. Una they spend billions to import sugar cane. Ah, Nigeria, our healing go long way, way. Amnesty don't reject police drug narrative. Then they demand immediate release of Tinubu must go protesters. And then they had drugs on them. Police, they defend the people where they arrest. They were being where Tinubu must go t-shirt. And that's now why Amnesty International, Abi, Amnesty people, they talk to like that's not true. Kanwo, they say abducted village head, they don't kill him in captivity. How then just they catch people, they kill them. Just like who they catch chicken, bam. You know that time when we did small, if we won't catch chicken, they go say, move, wait, chicken will won't kill on Christmas Day. We'll catch him for that night, 24 wash night, when he don't go sleep, we just do so up, go hold him. Pa, the chicken go to check, quack, quack, quack, quack, quack, quack, quack, quack, quack, quack. For we here, we go tie the rope, keep them fit, tie and keep for like 2 days. They give and Gary. That's how I see the what this thing these people are doing, you know? And it's very sad. Human being, you go just catch and how they catch lizard. The next thing, the person where they catch, they don't kill them. Sometimes when you talk about this thing very lightly, it's slightly go be like say you dey insensitive, but we don't value life in this country. We don't. 37 people die via aeroplane, bam, vacation. It's okay. They say one ADC war chairman, they don't kill him for inside Benue State. And then still for inside the Daily Trust newspaper, order to read it for there. They say 66 independent Bauchi governor, they commend.

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1: Yes, sir. Good morning, countryman, countrywoman, and country picking. Yes, happy new month and happy Independence Day. Yes, Nigeria is 66 years. And in case you are 66 years, too, happy birthday to you as well. Yes, my name is Ezine Victoria Oti. Achalu, go one no sport. I don't come like this for this holiday special to give you all the stories where they happen for the world of sport. So just sit down where you are, collect one bottle of water and drink and listen to all of these stories while Carrie can't give you like this. Yes, like this, make we start from boxing like this, you know, because, so that, you know, they wanted to put sunshine inside the Gary of that Tyson Fury and Anthony Joshua, but the law that said it's never gonna work. Because yesterday they had their first walk, that face off, now you understand, in boxing, because finally that fight will concern Tyson Fury and Anthony Joshua is gonna go down. And when it's gonna happen, now remember, now Friday, December 11, they said December will go sweet. Now from October, then they use Noah. Like this, when they do their face off, now you know, say you cannot have a sweet face off without Tyson Fury. The man come, they tell Anthony Joshua, say people are doing like landlord, like saying that you get them, but I'm telling you are coming to work for me, that you are rent. Like, in fact, I am your landlord. I don't checkmate. You say, Joshua, you were trying to run from this fight from left, right, and center. Finally, this fight is gonna happen. True to God, one Kechuk, we are gonna fight it. And all of us that is gonna be here will be there to watch this fight on December 11, because these two men, they need to fight. So let us know who we are gonna separate it when it comes to the best of the boxers in British history. Although we know that Tyson Fury, that man, Shah, he sabi fight very well. From boxing, make I enter football, and this one, it go start from the women, Shah, for the, yes, for Edo Queens, yes. The team where they fly our flag, well, but I know, say like this, CAF been do one kind ruling, say they should go and play back their Wafubi final where they been play against Appen-Dacom Ladies of Ghana. Why, what thing happened for that one? That was the CAF Men's Champions League qualifier. That's for West Africa now. Edo Queens win that game 4-1 on penalty shooters. After the game, end 2-2, normal regular time. But then Ghana went to CAF and said, no, they have to replay that game. Why? Because of the referees did not follow the instruction that was in the rule book. And in that rule book, they say, after they played the normal regular time, and nobody, there was no winner, they should go straight to extra time before penalties. But then the officials went straight to penalties after full time. So Ghana went there, but then for the officials, step, it's not also their fault. One of the organizers that then go scatter the plan, go to tell officials for that and say, don't do it like that. So the problem too much. But now NFF have gone to appeal and say, no, true to God, one Kechuku, you cannot tell Edo Queens to come back and play the remaining 15 minutes. Maka, why, Maka Kechuku? That is not correct. See, after all, it's not the players that cause it, that is the officials. That you can say you go punish these players when it be saying that then cause the problem, not when it's an official thing. Say no. Say these players are follow the rules and regulations. They follow everything that referees say. So you cannot come and tell Nigeria, tell our Edo Queens to go back again to Burkina Faso and go and play 15 minutes. But that's, you know, that's let the scoreline still be true. So, okay, so like this, NFF under the interim, I know now we have the secretary general, that's acting secretary general, that Nahim, then don't stand and send it to CAF. So we are not gonna say no, we are not gonna do it. This game is gonna end like that. So we're gonna be waiting for the final ruling from CAF. From Edo Queens, make we go now to waiting consignors for the Super Eagles, because now you could that, oh, Eric Sekochel, you don't come the one Guinea Bissau, say, don't worry when you come to Nigeria. So when you come to Nigeria, we're gonna do to you what he also did to us. My brother gonna rest. Hey, that's what he said. He knows that it's very painful. Say yes, even their pitch was very bad. That they play, yes, and they play that. They don't, when they come to you, that we're gonna do them the same today. Nigeria is gonna win. Say Nigeria, that we should not be scared that the setback that we can restore it when we play against Tanzania and all of that. See, don't, oh God, this man, don't anger me. Don't anger me with that 3-0 defeat. Okay, make I go now to the place where we say every matter is gonna happen, because Manchester City is not the way they tie their rope for neck this period, it is too much. But this time now, they don't also tie the rope of they tie him in his neck too. Now you could Gianni Infantino, FIFA president, because why? Now that hacker when figure out say Man City were doing somehow they were doing bad business. You don't talk, say, FIFA president will be Gianni Infantino should not have a place in the future of the game. Why? Because he say him to in game hand inside how City find a way to kind of cover up this case over the years. In case you have forgotten, now Manchester City then find them guilty of breaching Premier League financial rules over 9 year period. Why I put this over 9 years? Because some people are saying Arsenal will collect trophy. No, it is not concerned. People that have trophy, even if they want to give, is Liverpool and Man United. So I didn't know where people are coming this one for, because it's over 9 years. Remember, it's from 2009 and 2018 that we are talking about here. So the man sent message for X, and I say that the creator of Football League. So the name Rui Pinto, now the Portuguese. Say the man, say that time Infantino was the secretary, the UEFA general secretary. Say in appeals in authority, they share confidential document, and in short, say in maneuver the investigatory chamber, doing everything in his power to ensure that both Manchester City and also PSG, he also mentioned PSG, would merely receive a fine and avoid a deeper investigation that could have led to their Champions League ban. Say Infantino was part of all of those things. Say all these details, the guy reveal them. He considers giving his actions as UEFA General Secretary and more recently as FIFA President. Say, I can only say in my humble opinion that Gianni Infantino has become he called him a cancer. He's not good on football and should have no place in the future of the game. Hey. Anyway, that one didn't stop. But meanwhile, why didn't they talk that one? Hey, from my former Manchester City coach, Nayuku Pep Guardiola, he don't talk. I support Man City. He told them, I support my former club in all my heart, my soul, and my body. Say, we will get through this together. Say, I love you all. You know how Ocean State Governor used to say it. I love you all. That is how he said it. He said, Man City, now they find them guilty. He sent them a message. Say, I want every single Manchester City fan across the world to know that I am here. More than ever, I am. Always have been, always will, behind my club, my owner, my chairman, that's Ferran, the player, staff, even Enzo Maresca, he called him too, and you, our unique supporters, I am with you. See, for the city matter like this, Man City, their chiefs, their main sponsor will be Etihad Airways. They say, they're gonna take legal action against the Premier League. Say, because the way the Premier League went through that action, we know they're checking those, the financial implications of City. Say, no. Say, Premier League, you not even call them to come and explain themselves. Even though, say, Premier League, you not add them around the, that's the sponsors that they try to investigate. Say, no. See, as the chief sponsors of Manchester City, say, you are supposed to call them. You are supposed to see how it's gonna be. Say, no, they are going to call their lawyers, their Lord may I, to come and look at this thing and see what are the best ways to go about it. Meanwhile, other sponsors of Manchester City, they are supporting Manchester City. All the brands, they say, whatever happens, we are with this club. White people, they support Man City. Former Liverpool man, Jamie Carragher. He don't tell Premier League, say they should strip the titles from Man City where all those are where they win during that time. And say the club owners too should be removed from their position. He said, move them, move all of them. Say, he don't think Manchester City titles, they have won it in that time or in the trophy, should be taken. Say, they should not even, say, in fact, they should move it. Say he didn't care that even to give it to second position. Say, in fact, don't give it to anybody because, in fact, you've taken away those glory moments, say, players for celebrate. Say, so what do you want to give them that? Say, in fact, just in fact, collect all of the trophy. But then we didn't know what the punishment would be. Still on this punishment of Man City too, because story too much inside of it. Some of the clubs, these Premier League clubs, they are not talking under as anonymous. Yes, they are hiding themselves. They say they must give Manchester City their punishment this season. Say this punishment needs to come before this season is gonna end. Makachuku Makagod. Say they need to bring it out. One of them, when in the stock, he said like that, we can all see what the risks are, if not. But those risks have been there throughout the process, and they have won the league multiple times. Another source say this should be resolved by the end of this season, and they hope that the appeal will be compressed. Meaning say that appeal where Man City won lodge, say that they're gonna compress it, don't allow it to work. Hey, there is problem. Talking about another problem again. Former Liverpool coach, Jurgen Klopp, he don't talk say her. Say he's just looking at everybody. Anya, say, okay, let us see how it's gonna go. This one, people are, let's see if they're gonna divide. He say, he's not like he even want any trophy. They should not give him any trophy. That he's contented with that one he won with Liverpool. But he's not happy with how everything has gone. But he's waiting to see the final verdict of all of this one. And because now Chukma Station, make it not be like synonymy, the talk since they're here. Don't forget the number to call. He didn't change at all. That one, 0201 277 0951. The other number now 0201-465-7180. Wazobia FM, who will they follow to? Good morning.
0: The most beautiful.
1: Oh, Mama, good.
0: Happy New Year. You are listening to you like you have just discussed already with Matthew.
1: No, I didn't. I'm giving you everybody's side now. I didn't judge.
0: So put it so straight.
1: No, I need to tell you what is happening. I'm giving you all the messages from every angle. Very important.
0: So, I don't want any trouble for them. They should give them a look.
1: Okay.
0: Okay.
1: I don't hear you. Thank you. Yes, we still take your calls and your reactions. Yes, for the story. Well, don't carry. What's up, FM? Who will they follow to?
2: My dear Fufu Republic, Happy New Month.
1: Same to you, Mama. Shapali, what's be your name?
2: This is Mami Ma Grandi Jerry. Happy Independence, Ojare.
1: Same to you, Mama.
2: Beautiful lady. I don't be 66 years now.
1: Oh, congratulations, Mama. No problem.
2: My dear, love life for each one of us, oh, Jerry.
1: Amen. Thank you, Mama. Thank you very much. Okay. Still on the start 14 story, make I also let you know, say, senior man Cristiano Ronaldo, he don't leave Portugal camp ahead of their game against Denmark. And he comes to vow, say, he's going to reveal the truth to us behind his departure in due course. Remember, say, there was one story going around that he had issues with his coach, but his coach came out in press conference and said, true to God, one, God say, God forbid. See, there was no problem together that he had with Ronaldo, that he did not have any problem. But after the press conference, Ronaldo then messaged, now, after talking to the coach and also talking to the president, saying he feels that he wants to leave. And don't tell us, say, don't worry, I'm going to tell you why I leave. Anyway, my brother, we're going to see how it is. But remember, say, after that win against, who is that country game that they won that game? Oh, against, yes, Norway. And Ronaldo has been training individually. He has not done team training. But now he has left camp and he is moving forward, meaning that from there, they say he don't go Madrid. From Madrid, he's gonna travel back to Saudi to be with Al Nassr. What's up, FM? Who they follow to? Yes, Mama. Good morning. Oh, sorry about that one. Still, they take your calls and your reaction for the story where we don't carry come. What's up, FM?
3: Hey, I can lose the one.
1: Yes, so why are you, Marama?
3: Thank you, Nem.
1: Thank you.
3: I tell you, Happy Independence.
1: Thank you, thank you.
3: When we don't see anything,
1: don't worry.
3: God will make us fall to.
1: Amen.
3: To go to the right place in Jesus' name,
1: Amen, Jesus. Thank you, thank you very much, Mama. Thank you. What's up, FM? Who would they follow to?
4: Is it Mommy?
1: Yes, so.
4: Happy New Month to you.
1: Same to you, Mama.
4: Yes, may God bless your handwork.
1: Amen. God bless you too. Tell us your name, Shapani.
4: I'm Mommy K.
1: Oh, Mommy K.
4: My name is Amalekro. Happy New Month.
1: No, Wala. Thank you very much. Thank you. Make us still give you another story like this because senior man, yes, collecting here natural, they don't name him the best player of the opening 8 rounds. You understand when it has to do with the Turkish league. For league that have Osimhen, league that had Mohamed Salah, is senior man that is doing very well. Remember, say the 29-year-old, he don't score 11 goals and he don't provide 2 assists for in last 8 games. In fact, all of the games he has played, like, he has scored and he has also fine assists to doing that one. And like that, remember, say his club Bursaspor, they are top of the Turkish league. You know what it means with senior man. Oh, that guy doing well. Azobe FM.
2: Good morning, Ezinne. How
1: morning,
2: are you,
1: Mama? I did fine, no.
2: Happy New Month, my dear.
1: Thank you, Mama. You well,
2: now before before Independence, they shot because you know shot me again.
1: Ew, honestly.
2: Super Eagle, make them humble themselves. They take me because when they come Nigeria, they go win them. Why they don't win them?
1: No mind them.
2: Make them stop bragging. I'm fond to speak from there, my love. I love you.
1: I love you too, Mama. Thank you very much. Now your Osun State Governor. I love you, Ma. I love you all. Anyone here, carry my car, come up from the studio. Yes, not forget to say to see there on this die. Wazobia FM, don't touch it at all because this is your Chukuma station. We're gonna be with you throughout the independence celebration.

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Yes, the matter where I carry come today. Now, if Green Foods, yes, make I tell you, say the new product website then carry come, you know, go miss them at all, unto say this better one, they make life, they very, very easy for you. And the first one, the if Green Vita, yes, they ready 3 minutes, just boil your water. Pour your, if your water don't boil, you just pour them inside the if Green Vita, just turn them. They give you that original, normal garri and flavor, and it gets vitamin A and it gets better fiber. And the second one, if Green Fufu Flour. So make I tell you, say if you be best web, say you love aku, but you don't like to distress yourself at all, pounding, no sweating, you know, I say you go, no one disturb yourself. This better one, now for you, no pounding, no sweat. Oh, if Fufu, other 5 minutes, everybody don't palash. So make I tell you, say if Green Fufu Flour, now smooth, odorless, and it still they give you that better fufu taste, the website you they like. And so make I tell you, say this better one, it is very, very convenient for you to make and nutrition yourself. Make I tell you, say the nutrients we go give you now better quality. And it is for 500 gram and it is for 1 kg pack for different stores, website they near you. And make I tell you again, if you define, make you go trade fair, Edo Plaza, Jigawa Plaza, and Adamawa Plaza. 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Now, Eve Green Foods, they talk so. No snooze on top of them at all.

Yes, still on top MTN matter. So make I tell you, say today we dey enjoy ourselves with MTN. MTN say make we pull up. I mean, I talk. So what are they do for us? We are no go pull up. Are they pull up? Badge. So like this, if you want catch me for there, make you catch me for Viva Cinema. We be for day for Jaramo. For Ikeja, na there you go take see me. Unto say me, I won't go enjoy the life of my Edo. Empty a thought, say make I pull up because they tell me, say, wanty. Me, I dey go, I won't go enjoy myself. Unto say like this, I don't go their Instagram page, Webby at MTNNG, and their Facebook will be saying now MTNNG. I don't go there to go do it, to go secure my ticket, sharply. On to say that movie, me and you, we go gather, watch them together. Nothing you will tell me. As they carry your bobo baby go, me self, I dey pull up with my colleagues them. On to say this is bad moment, and no be only on a go enjoy them. So if you say if you want join body, follow us, enjoy this better one, and make you sharply. Go bath now. Carry your phone now. Make you just go type what you go type for at MTN Nigeria or Facebook for MTN Nigeria. For Twitter and Instagram for at MTN NG. Make you go type your own for there. Make you secure your slot. No say I no do anything for you today, this Independence Day. No just day as no day as. MTN say moku can't do waiting. Moku call joy. Pull up. Pull up on me talk like that. Pull up, make you enjoy this better one. We'll see MTN carry call. Yeah, so my country people, listen to me, your show respite for Radio Nescafe. Yes, and Nescafe time be this. So make I tell you, say if you know the vibe with Nescafe, I don't know what you call the drink. I don't know how you tell the warm your body. I don't know how you tell the cool your body. I don't know how you tell the enjoy yourself. If you dress well, carry your cup of Nescafe now. Make it match your vibe, your energy. Make everybody know, say, no, you no complain at all. No be shere and no be shere can be ya. So Nescafe now that drink, where we say, if you just start your morning, kulele for afternoon and for evening, make you take relax yourself. Now waiting Nescafe they do be that. So make I tell any supermarket where they near you, sharply go there, go buy Nescafe today. Make you enjoy your life with Nescafe. Now Nescafe they carry this better one. Come Nescafe, your vibe, and that's now your coffee. Just the confidence, lift yourself, no they apologize. Also say now the level where we say Nescafe carry you go be that. Now Nescafe they talk so.

0: Nigeria done reached 66 years. Oh my. And President Tinubu talk said the hardest part of our economy change don't pass. And the country people they want a better leader as a country turn 66. Pilots will be say they say stabbing colleague try to crash Dubai to Tel Aviv flight. All of this information, then got a day, this gunshots money. Happy independence to you, brethren and brethren, sis of the Ofofor ministry. So welcome, yes, to the very first day of the month of October inside this year, 2026. Now, maybe that woman will be saying, shall I give you, say, her mouth and her market as my name. Nah. Oh, one yacht, I got a shalaya one by each. They give you the mechetram. We be say day for inside the packaging. Now, make we answer the informate proper as the Yaloja one of the ministry. I need to let you know, say Nigeria now 66 years old today. Since we be say British people, then carry the baton of this country, carry gears, make we they run with things from October 1, 1960. Since that time, Obodo Nigeria don't see plenty things. Civil war, we be say soldiers too, they take over government. Later, they can't return the share back to civilian people. Make with the paddle the canoe of this country. Plenty change for the way we say even people they live. But even as the years they go, things like hungry, poverty, badness, so work where people not get to live inside this country. Now, my dear, it be like saying another level because you guys to get a lot. But as we country people, they mark another independence day. Not time to even look back. Waiting Nigeria don't achieve because to be only the bad thing too. Problem day, but waiting we don't achieve because to build a country, nobody government work there. Everybody hand gas today inside, right? Now make we come move to the message from the man with the paddle the canoe of this country and the person all for President Bola Tinubu, where they tell you say the hard part of this particular economy in terms of to change them and the things where they need to do. I say that time don't pass because now everything now done they say gabenge they go because they believe as power of the country say Nigeria don't enter time we say better things go they happen when you look around your son go be I can see everything turn in the rain. For an Independence Day message, Nadia intake Shalaye 1 or 2. It talk about this miroof of petrol subsidy plus the exchange where we say government make, you know, to the way we say they still exchange Naira with other money. Believes all this change. They're very, very important part to fix the old problem where the country face. Well, as you know, in case you enter moto, ite. Oigote, because nice and motor, you did listen to me now. Before that motor load finish, you notice that people not today outside exactly. Senior level government FG declared today, Thursday, public holiday, made a fit celebration. When you see your neighbor, you tell us, say, happy 66 years old, even if not 2 years old, in be now 66 year old man, because you are in a country that is stability by day today as a Nigerian person. Hey, you did part of them. Interior Minister Olubemi Tunji Ojo, it won't make you try celebrate with love. Hey, what kind of country? Who don't tell me that. Is it this country? Nothing good. My idea, they say, you can't damage you chillas. Go chop ice block now. Because say government see they work to protect your life, to fight badness and make life better for you. Now the promise will be say, the yoga or top holiday matter, open mouth here. Now we put microphone for the mouth of people. Okay, tell us, what do you think? And how far the country don't go since we're 66 years old. Many of them, they shout, they want better leader. They want develop where everybody feels see. Nobody just to promise. I promise to the country. Keep that English inside your pocket. Then follow one of our fofo somebody, Yan this Yan. So make we hear as people take spoke.
1: A record, no deal, okay. You need to put more effort. May Nigeria go for a pass like this.
2: Nigeria is not doing better.
3: The leaders, they are not leading us well. Instead of to make this country go forward, they are making the country. Down.
2: Honestly, I can tell you, I'm so disappointed to be in Nigeria. I will not tell you a lie.
4: All of us collectively, we need to grow up and do the next.
5: 66. At 66, you should be able to protect your nation.
6: Things could have been better, but at the same time, I don't believe that we should give up hope because this is the only country we have.
0: Why so many people, when you hear so, they sing, go disappointed, but they can't die. Even with all of all this, for some young Obodo Nigeria, somebody, the matter get another side, find work, make money, and to live well inside this country. Don't be as again. More here, the corner of their matter.
1: Youth self, we need to put more effort. People self, they participate in politics because now we get the country.
7: Nigeria, every day, transport is changing.
2: The most difficult thing I've ever experienced as a young Nigerian is to be a Nigerian. Gone are those days that I will go to church, they will make a prayer point for me to pray for this very country.
8: Our leaders are not doing the right things. They need to be cautious of the way they want the young ones to emulate them.
9: Be the change you want to see.
0: Okay, be the change you want to see. Now, the last person, Yan. Talking about change, you see the rearrangement where we say don't happen for economy since where we say Bawa Vobodo Nigeria enter for inside the Keno Karistik, the Paduam. Neither they defend, so you get it. And through FG, they say even though the change don't make people they sufferedness, they say they very, very important, but make our country not fall. Now, maybe they do a second to government of country, George Akume. He said the change where we say President bring it. Begin to show results. He didn't talk in the issue. He didn't talk in the issue. Now it's here. If I met Minister Mohammed Idris, believe say this change they prepare the country for economy where we say go stand last because last you get it. Now about which country go day in the for our children to Fisi. Malcolm Lagos here where we say that they were. Don't remember you. Say everybody get work to do for the country. You know, him too. Yan wanting on top this independence by day. May for us to come together as one, may love dear our hearts for this country. And may we do it today right. Say now the thing I dey put on pass. Say because this country would all face many hostility, but the country still stand. So either one you may you see the people you know from your tribe, another may you see them as well. May everybody just join together and make them strong. Because now something we say we supposed to do more not last much more things, you know, divide us. Now so come no budget this wolo of Lagos here. Yeah. Okay, I'm gonna tell you this one before I go other informators. Nigeria the celebration by day one matter we don't bring Oshirishiri talk now the country request for permanent seat for United Nations Security Council. So some Nigeria believe say Nigeria deserve better voice when world leader they make or they decide things, but others they ask whether Nigeria don't ready, especially with Kolobi and things where they happen for the country. Say make we fix our own house first before we come they ask for things.
10: Obodo Oyibo News.
0: Yes, one particular plane away come out Dubai, they go Tel Aviv. Don't divert land for Obodo Saudi Arabia because one of the pilots, that's why they drive the plane. As we hear, they say he shook another pilot. They can't try to make the plane fall pieces. Yeah, Israel Prime Minister Benjamin Netanyahu said the plane fall 17,000 feet. You understand? We did less than 2 minutes, and as the wahala they happen, passenger rush enter the cockpit. They hold down the particular person who do the attack. Two other pilots then take over and they land the plane. They don't arrest the suspect. That's Saudi government, and they question them.
10: Sport story.
0: Cristiano Ronaldo don't leave Portugal national team camp, but the football star saying go shades. Why didn't take that particular decide? This one surely after report of wahala between Ronaldo and Portugal coach Jesus. But the coach don't deny say anything happened between them. Ronaldo no play when Portugal beat Norway 2-1, and he also no join other players for their training. Thank you so much for the gift of your time and your ear. Yeah, the team we got bringing him must get ended. Big ups to Batunde Pratt, aka Tunes. We say arch arch. I say yes. I say take this in as pocket. I say yes, sir. You self go call testify. Say I don't give you every, but not forget one of the cocoa for the matter. Say Nigeria don't reach 66 years old, and Tinubu, that's our president, they defend the things where they change for economy. Say last, he go make us stronger. On top of this, so for work, you not get the time. Maybe say my name they change at all. Nasty. Oh, she. One yacha, happy birthday to you. We don't get another country, only one Nigeria. We go still celebrate. Okay, good morning. My compound.

0: oats.
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0: Bambin.
1: Yeah, but
0: this song remind you of something. Which year? 1984.
1: We
0: don't they look for where to they go that time?
1: Now that time, he said, let's save Nigeria so Nigeria will not fall. Nigeria will not die.
0: He don't think when will they die, they come.
1: He talked this thing that time, and then we not take him like...
0: You know, say Buhari and Idiagbon, now that time they first come now.
1: Yes, now.
0: To take save Nigeria.
1: Till today.
0: Hey! So, when our wahala actually starts?
1: He said now from the oil boom. He talk him for the song. He said now from the oil boom.
0: Yeah.
1: Say now that time our problem starts. Say we know.
0: So, God give us something, eh?
1: Now, waiting confirmation.
0: One will not know how to manage.
1: But then, when I hear our president this morning, and then for too long, the promise of Nigeria was undermined by choices that postponed difficult decisions and allowed deep economic distortion to grow. Now, waiting our president, they talk with that. He can't talk, say, by 2023, poverty was rising and hope was nearly gone. The country situation was darker than ever. We had no choice but to act.
0: By 20...
1: That's 2023 when they take over now.
0: When they take Okay. But when they enter 2015, they get one...
1: That one at their party now, you talk. You they talk of when him enter, you know, they talk the other party.
0: He told you that it was a part and parcel of that...
1: That government. Yeah. Yes. In follow for the government. He not deny him. He no deny him. He said I put the man.
0: I bring a Milo corner. So since that time, when that in friend they mislead, you know, give him any advice that time.
1: Hi.
0: So now
1: Baba, see, they ask me this question now. Me, I won't come ask.
0: It's okay. No, but you know, so kind of time we go make with the interrogators, then we would ask ourselves some of these questions.
1: You know, you get some things then where you go see where they happen. Yes. You can't ask yourself, like
0: my sense, not carats. Because I don't understand we have a body for the combo. I'm not saying he's a very casual human, but no. I like his speech today. I hear President Wade today.
1: Oh, in talk. I don't even listen to this.
0: Before
1: thing,
0: I don't know whether I'm here get partial contact, but I hear and clear at the.
1: He talks. Say plenty Nigerian people they struggle to feed, to pay school fees, medical bills, all of them. But he said then go defeat all these things them. Una make una sempe.
0: Exactly.
1: He dey tell una say make una sempe.
0: So you see say press do eh. I say now my president don't come back so.
1: Okay.
0: So all those things when all those ministers they talk that time say freeze the they overco. Say Nigerians can survive for the 3,000 naira. Say that. So president know otherwise. You don't say what those guys they talk in the panya.
1: Mr. President, don't talk plenty.
0: Our Baba don't come back and they don't know. I don't know say Baba know a problem like this. So. I mean, they say those people they misadvise them. I don't know say.
1: Okay. Okay.
0: Sorry. So okay. Hope rising. I say things will change.
1: Hope is a dim man. No worries.
0: It's okay.
1: Hope is a dim man.
0: No. But you know, a problem.
1: You see, our reform did not create the weakness in our economy.
0: Yes,
1: they confronted them.
0: Yes.
1: That's them face them. Now, as certain influential but regressive voices would have us abandon the treatment and return ourselves to the abuse of abductive subsidy. Now, under that subsidy matter, when they talk, say, me could not forget that thing. That subsidy matter.
0: You say, nobody should go there. Say, because now the cancer when they eat us is when our former leaders refuse to tackle and treat. They don't come treat them now.
1: Cancer, so, my own be say, the people them where they... Where be the thieves them? Where they chop this subsidy money? Why they no arrest them?
0: Who be the thief?
1: The subsidy people. Man. People where then they pay this subsidy money.
0: Who be subsidy? Who they identify?
1: They not even identify.
0: And so who be the thief?
1: They've also, why they no go for those people? If they way, then go make plenty other millions of

0: people they suffer.
1: You know, let me talk something. It's okay.
2: Because you say you walk your. You know who they do you. You know.
0: Whether Nigeria go survive or
2: Nigeria
0: you
2: go with, survive. We cure down there. But I'm not saying the injection and carry come can inject and can cure us of
0: waiting. That's this level where we're there now.
1: Yes, now.
2: Mario Ha.
0: Veno Mario Ha.
1: Yes, yes.
0: Nigeria go survive.
1: Whether they like it or not.
2: Andrew, complex wait you.
0: Andrew, we come back Nigeria. We don't even die safe.
2: Andrew, don't die.
0: Andrew, we don't die safe.
2: You can't give birth to more Andrewses.
0: Andrew, we don't work out. You know how many Andrew, we don't run come on for this country.
1: I get them back.
0: You know how many Andrew, we don't run come on. We still won't run come on. Nigeria at 66. Yes, I remember when we sing that song. Nigeria is 25 this year. The art we did this year. Rise, salute the nation. Come join the celebration. A people united, we never fall.
2: We'll go.
0: The sun we shine, the rain we fall.
2: That time, now that time they do match pass for stadium.
0: For stadium now. Then they do match pass for stadium.
2: They roll batting. I sabi that thing that year.
0: They flip this thing like this.
2: Can do the king for drum then. Oh. If you see match pass, if you see me that time, I mean they carry first always now. If you see my steps then, not be.
0: Wow.
2: I said Navy won't come hire me. Say rapper, come on.
0: With which height?
2: Be handling our
0: with which
2: our,
0: height?
2: Navy.
0: Where the height?
2: Sky height. Okay, now talent will they talk for you.
0: Where the height?
2: To march and to stand to.
0: Even if you go shoot enemy, then they go just and shoot ground.
2: Wow. They know they get shortcomings. It's okay.
0: Maybe we take a Venu song. Will they come back? Yeah? Are they come back? No touch that at all. Yeah.

0: So the song of Venom, 1980 something, sha.
1: Yes.
0: Now
1: yes.
0: She dropped the song because I remember for her to call Andrew that time, that soap opera that time. They rain.
1: Not be that kind of five era. Something thereabouts.
0: Thereabouts. Because I small that time, and then with the shout when we see Andrew inside the TV. blessed memory. But I don't know where Venno day, whether she's still there alive or she don't answer spiritual call. I don't know.
1: At least she don't jackpot too. That one we don't
0: no,
1: see.
0: Because you get one we sing ABC. One, two, three.
1: That's Sonny Doremi. No. That's Chris Okotie.
0: Okay, now Chris Okotie. You get one girl we sing. Get one girl we sing. I don't forget that to get that girl. I've been at Venno.
1: That's your era, eh? Okay, Venno not be the Chris Okotie era.
0: No. Chris Okotie in 83, 84, 85. Not the same thing with Venno.
1: Isn't that 70 something, no?
0: Yeah. 70 but me, I talk 80s. When me, I begin, come, they listen
1: okay,
0: to
1: okay, well, yes.
0: Yeah. All right, Nigeria go survive. We pray and hope so.
1: Yeah.
0: We then come back, we'll go buy some things then for shade. No touch.

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0: The song of Kore De Bello, I be this. Young man with plenty fire burning in him that year. I hear this song, my head scatter.
1: No,
0: I talk say no. Say this boy. This boy, I go carry him.
1: You say,
0: I carry him. And I truly, truly, I feel the young man. That time, he play guitar now.
1: Really?
0: He dey play guitar. Hey. Na in him be that year. But then, big shout out to him. Mega superstar. Proud of him. 95.1 was Obiara FM, the station where we just did. So if you check your time, you go see, say, now just 6 minutes remain. Make make a 10 o'clock stand attention. And but then all the jams that we're not go play today now basically now waiting concern Nigeria.
1: Exactly.
0: But then you know go rule out the fact when I hear waiting wicked talk, wicked them talk say in the assure Mr. President, say Abuja and Prakot. Abuja and Prakot say you know they go to any other person. Say if Mr. President no win Abuja and Prakot, make him resign. Say he go resign.
1: You see, I want to. Is this? Wait, now what till we don't become for this country with this? Because what in wicked they talk so? If we not understand them, I mean they tell us say. Now selection, neither they do.
0: Yes.
1: Say now, nothing like election.
0: Yes. Now the meaning be that.
1: That's it. Yes. Now the meaning be that one now. And it not be nine they talk. You don't talk him before.
0: If they talk and they come.
1: He say for even that
0: Osun.
1: He say like say president no one collect that state now.
0: Because say, he say one collect them. Send say, him them for
1: he send.
0: Send
1: them for send them and truly they say what in there?
0: Who be a delicate
1: and who be Osun people by extension. So I think it's either Wike.
0: But truly, truly, if then they feed they collect them, why you no collect like a cappella they ask? Say why you no collect the PDP primaries? If truly, truly.
1: Okay, now Chris, I take the cure Chris.
0: Then they feed collect them.
1: Chris, now they take the cure Chris.
0: A cappella say, Tambowa just ram small. Tambowa just leave them. Small living where Tambowa leave them.
1: Always small.
0: Say it today, we can never resurrect.
1: Never balance.
0: So truly, if to say then they fit, if to say,
1: but insult to the Nigerian people.
0: Yes. Now such impunity. If they talk,
1: who they correct them? Who they correct any of them when they talk? Because not only Wike they talk like this. So. The other ones when they talk, say make they even leave their husband, if their husband they against them to support APC, that he will. You know, hear that Bono guy. I mean, I don't want to talk to me. They even kill people for that issue stuff. When talking about AI, later I can't even. What did they do, politicians, for this country? Which virus they enter their head once we don't give them our. Because now the people get the power, really. Once we give them power, finish, they'll come out, come turn to small mumu god. For.
0: So my own be say, do you need to go all this route? I still talk them. All of us, they talk him. Alex Oti. I don't think say anybody go tell Alex Oti this kind of thing. Say, Your Excellency, don't worry. If you don't win, I go make sure say you must win.
1: They don't need them.
0: I don't think so.
1: He can't even, nobody, none of this kind of people go fit near there. You know what? Positive spirit, they push negative for their way.
0: For those of now where they there with the vote, just vote from your mind, vote from your conscience, vote honestly.
1: And I they feel for this guy, because if this government, I don't know any which one it will be, now you go lose
0: who Wike
1: Orobo's.
0: This government, they're not gonna do him anything. This government, wait, make I tell you, in Tokam now for one interview, he say if Atiku or Peter win this election, say na him, you know, say na him be the first person where then go come.
1: So he knows.
0: He said it now.
1: Okay. Then this same government, because see, politicians, are they fear for Wike self?
0: I know they fear for him.
1: Are they fear for him? Because
0: all for himself, God for us all.
1: I understand where they from the come, because this Wike, if APC win finish now, okay, they not get work for him again. No,
0: if they win this next election.
1: Robos can
0: no, you know, see,
1: then if they lose again.
0: You know, say, as in this, so that's why he still hold on to PDP. You know, that's why he hold on to PDP. If they plotting people for PDP, they push in own people for PDP. That's why they get quarrel with.
1: Which PDP get that time?
0: In own PDP, now would they talk about no? That's why they get problem with APC people for the Rainbow Coalition matter now.
1: Bad.
0: Yes. They get problem with them. Because he still hold on to in guys them waiting for PDP. And those in guys
1: rainbow,
0: them,
1: that rainbow thing.
0: Wait now. Now those in guys them for PDP. He won't make everybody, he won't position everybody. So that when they finish this term now, the whole idea, when they finish this term now, then he go back to the north. By the time he go back to the north, he could not. He could maybe then go and give him VP. Okay. Yeah?
1: Cool.
0: That's wait now. We they talk based on their party now. Yeah. Relax. So that when he finish this one now, he could not. But in they go somewhere. Presidency now in they go.
1: I know you are in the target.
0: So he need to put in guys them everywhere to position them. So like this, as he hold APC, he hold PDP. But the APC where he hold, only Mr. President APC.
1: Thank you.
0: Hold.
1: Now he hold.
0: Only Mr. President. Will they come back?
2: Wouldn't you save your BB Niger fave? Vote with my DStv app.

0: 105.1.
1: Because where you go land after all of this bragado, abracadabra, now hard surface. So.
2: Now that you go no see some hard surface get bouncing this thing there. I dey tell you true. This one, I dey tell you true.
1: Nigerian politicians.
2: I dey tell you true, Baba, leave that in. Tomorrow, the same people where they beef and go follow and laugh. Leave that in. You still, they think Nigerian politicians are waiting. Tomorrow, the same people where they beef and now.
1: Mm.
2: The same people where they beef and then go follow and laugh tomorrow.
1: Then if you get something to offer.
2: I would tell you. Baba.
1: It's okay.
2: Indo. I best carry us go Port Harcourt, I beg.

0: Now, so we can go tell all of una. If I do una wrong, make una sorry. I know they're perfect. I be human being. That time, now, what you go tell una?
1: But the then, hours.
0: Yes. But then, for people, them will be say, in the support, they do all these things for them, they support them. Mm-hmm. Yes. So, and then, but when that time reach, if you know as wiki,
1: every character neither man be you, but
0: innocent people no like him.
1: No, innocent now.
0: Anyway, make una get una PVCs. Those of na way did here. Make una get una PVC. It is very, very important.
1: Go that place that they tell the all those things they say. If I say that they may say, na king. No. Yeah? Heavy ogbogom, how did they call them? So, kings, so. Small, small gods of their people, that we can't go flog. impunity, they cry for.
0: We get long way to go, Baba. We get long way to go. We get long way to go. All right, so we just still hope for the best for this great country. If you check your time, you go see, say, 3 more minutes, we go buy some things then for shade. And then the man who's in charge of power don't come at contact, say, then they promise. Say, federal government, they plan to give 24 hours light now.
1: Yeah.
0: 24 hours light to Lagos, Abuja, Kano, and other places them.
1: Yeah.
0: So make una the watch out. And I go soon they get light for 24 hours. This one, federal government has begun engagement with electricity distribution companies to develop proposed energy zone aimed at delivering 24 hours electricity supply to homes, businesses, and industries in major demand cities across the state. This one, the power minister will be Joseph Tegbe. Now, they talk this particular one. And then it talks to places like Lagos, Abuja, Kaduna, Kano, Enugu, Prakot, and all of them. Now them go enjoy this particular one. So make una just watch out, because very, very soon then go begin they give una light. 24
1: for select
0: hours.
1: Zone.
0: Select zone for those cities. Then.
1: For those cities. The other states now, they're not being Nigerians again.
0: Mm-hmm.
1: You see, some kind of time when they do some kind of things.
0: But I remember saying that this same man talk, say people they beg and say they are freezer, they work too much.
1: Take light small now. Say people why they you won't make our freezer the boss now?
0: Say the freezer. Now the same him talk.
1: Say human boon. Say this human boon when they.
0: Now come talk, say 24 hours.
1: I said there's a virus when we say they bite them. Once they enter this office, you know. So, but this approach, when they go, so I don't like it for us as a nation. Because all of us are Nigerians. I don't like when they create a second class and first class citizen. That way we are not together. We cannot move in the same direction. Now.
0: Baba, make them even do only Ikeja. Baba, wait first. Because as Alex Oti do Anambra, you don't understand. Everybody now they use them as example. Make they even do one Abia. Make they did I say Anambra?
1: Yes.
0: No. Oh no, way.
1: Anambra, your.
0: Oh
1: head,
0: no way. Anambra is the Taiwan and the Anambra is the Dubai. Now so their governor talks they go give them. You say Anambra go become Dubai.
1: What?
0: He never even do Umuhwa. Buy some things.
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0: Hello.
1: Hello, good afternoon, Chacha.
0: Good afternoon to you.
1: Make up for me, cause they talk.
0: Okay, make up for me, cause too. Yeah, now chuck mouth.
1: I want chuck mouth. Chacha, no, they do ask to us. That's why I call us. Is it what did they happen now? Eh? They are country, nobody happy for what did they happen for the country. I mean, you take a meeting or not, sir.
2: Hold on. Make I take what easy.
1: This case on this our callers, yeah. Nobody happy for the situation of the country. We are trying to express our mind.
2: Okay, what did I do to the callers?
1: No, the way you are cutting them off now, that I'm after. It's not proper now. Huh? It's not a month we can say happy independence. We can say happy new month. What is independence? What does it help Nigerians for? It's independence.
2: Okay.
1: The country is not moving well. Nobody's happy.
2: Okay.
1: Hungry everywhere. Kidnapping. Imagine.
2: Okay. Let me now be very clear.
1: What are we doing the independence for?
2: Okay. You cannot come on the radio and insult Nigeria. That is it. Because you actually deserve to be cut off. Especially when you insult your country like that.

0: You are on the radio. You can do that in your house. You feel do it for X, so, but not on the radio. Yeah. And secondly,
1: it did not insult the country. Now you said that in a month.
0: I'm trying to clear you on that. That means you are a first time listener on the show. Yeah. If what I said or did is a problem to you, that means you don't understand Cheche's show. You
1: might I'm not to, a first time listener.
0: No, listen.
1: I've been following since 2012.
0: Then you don't understand the show. You don't understand. Then you don't understand how I do my show on the radio. No, you do not, because if you do, you will
1: understand
0: that whatever play
1: you're not like this before. If
0: I tell somebody jabalori phone, you're supposed to understand the meaning and not see it as an insult.
2: Yes.
0: So if you see it as an insult, you are a new timer here. Yes. You don't understand this show. I'm trying to clear
1: I'm
0: you
1: not
0: on
1: a
0: that.
1: New timer.
0: But I'm telling
1: been following
0: you that
1: your
0: you are. You might not be a new timer in
1: I'm
0: person,
1: not,
0: but
1: I'm
0: you're
1: not.
0: A new timer when it comes to your mind and how you reason the show.
1: I know you.
0: I'm telling you.
1: We are here listening to you. No, we are not happy with where you are taking us. No, that's why
0: you
1: have to let me call you.
0: There's something that trigger you, something that vex you. So it's not on me. So you're going to need to calm down, take a deep breath. If I tell you jabalori phone, I'm not trying to insult you.
2: Exactly.
0: If you see it as an insult, you need to take a seat. Not be Cheche's show be your problem, actually. It is Nigeria that is your problem, so don't take it out on Cheche. Do you understand what I'm trying to say? You say you and your guys are
1: Cheche.
0: Here. You are the way I'm
1: Cheche.
0: Treating you. Then if you listen to Palava, you feel crazy. If you listen to Palava, you feel begin to cry.
2: You don't understand.
0: You don't understand the show. You don't even know what it be humor.
2: Yes.
0: Mm-hmm. You are taking things personal. Then you need to sit down one place first of all. Do you understand? Which one be say you and your guys are here? The way you are listening to now today, I don't let the person get out on jabalori phone.
3: You know,
0: you say you've been listening since 2012. That's even before I even joined Wazobia.
2: Yeah.
0: And you follow my timing for Wazobia, and you still don't understand me.
2: Nigeria.
0: Okay, you say I'm not like this before. Growth is very necessary.
2: Yeah.
0: Mm-hmm. Come on. Mm-hmm.
2: Nigeria,
0: yeah, I learn from the best, though. Not be me go to come they speak that English for. And moreover, you're not my PM, so I don't understand. I should not tell you, Kiniko, on the show because.
4: Hello.
0: You can do this. Kiniko, if you don't say get hot temper, just then listen. No call.
4: Hey, it's not the truth. You are your daughter.
0: why are you insulting us? You have to take it easy on us. Why is
2: that? Who is that?
4: It's not
0: Nigeria. It won't cost Nigeria. I know that. You the vex.
2: Yes, that's what they do.
4: Thank you. That joke we did for years.
0: No.
4: We did give ourselves joy.
0: I don't get it. Thank you, Mama. Thank you, Okoko. And at the talk, I'm very clear. If you know you're angry, don't call. And it's the same thing when I did for Women's Corner.
2: Mm-hmm.
0: If you know you're angry, don't call. Or when I say women, they say, hey, cha-cha, yes, do not call. Just take a deep breath.
3: They listen.
0: No call.
5: Why are they vex for your country?
0: Because in that you're calling out, you go think say they don't insult you when they never insult you.
2: Yes,
0: that's how it is in life. You must not call me now. I mean, when did Jabalori call turn to your village insult?
4: Hello, church, welcome, Becky TV.
0: I hear you.
4: Happy Independence, happy new moon.
0: We don't hear. nobody advising, nobody be my PM for you. And they are advising, they don't use go write my show prep.
3: Hello.
6: Hello, good afternoon.
3: We greet you.
6: You shouldn't be annoyed. Now, Nigeria, they worry that the person.
0: Me get annoyed.
6: Now, you won't make you allow making the abuse of
3: jail. On top radio.
0: Let me go first say, President, do this.
6: It's not abnormal.
0: If you know the story of Rwanda, now radio caused the problem.
2: Mm-hmm.
0: The person don't open my to why. Now allow you, make you. I said, no, we don't do happy. It's a happy new month. I said, I beg happy independence. We jab on the phone. That's the insult they gave you. Then you have a problem. Yeah, no, you know, they even know when person insults yourself. When they insult you, you go no.
2: Mm-hmm.
0: You go no, say they insult you, but truly insult you.
3: Hello, we greet you.
0: If you're angry with Nigeria, you come, you don't call me. Uh-huh. Don't press that phone. Mm-hmm. Don't call me when you're angry with the nation.
7: Sorry. That guy. He's angry with
0: move
7: the
0: on, move on. Please leave the guy alone. Mm. I'm not giving him radio time. Please, can we move on?
7: So calm down. Don't be annoyed. We are enjoying your show. Happy Independence and happy
0: choice.
7: New Month.
0: Thank you.
7: On the house.
0: Thank you so much. We appreciate you. Let me see what I see. What you know?
4: Friends alone. I don't jabber back. I teach you. Good afternoon. Now me jabber out and I don't jabber back. So happy Independence. You know, we are just having fun. But this thing affects me. I they plan to go my father-in-law burial. If they can't hide the fuel, it will affect our transportation. I beg. Now that's where me I they go. Make it calm down. Make it be able to do our traveling, go to east. So everybody knows that. So now me jabber out and I don't jabber back. We stay here, they have fun. Thank you, yeah. Happy Independence. Bye, love you.
0: How be the person whether they defend me?
3: Nah, the person whether they defend me that.
0: Now, the person where we insult, now I mean that. Where
3: the person that person come call the group.
0: The person where they fight for. The person where they fight for. The one where they fight for. He don't live up.
4: Yes. You never saw me our show. Mm. They go come and they listen, they learn.
0: Listen for you, see to you, see so they born Jesus. You don't know the show. If you like, just listen to me since 2020 before they even create Wazobia. You don't know the show. The show is different from any other show where they listen. The way you're talking to your caller. See, the caller where you defend, don't call.
3: Don't come.
0: Don't push you aside. Defender of the universe, Voltron.
8: Hello, Auntie Sheshe. Good afternoon.
3: We greet you.
8: Good afternoon, Auntie Sheshe. Good afternoon, everybody.
3: Everybody,
8: good
3: afternoon. We greet you.
8: I will say this guy, Nadi, she go be car for saving. When we say, the fire, I said, don't collect all the women where they were. So, let me say, for the whole question, make you listen to slowly this issue now. Ain't gonna know how far now. How things they go now. I better come up on my phone line. You
3: jab on the phone, that's
0: not us. Now, make we come up on your phone line. Be not be you call us. Now, you go jab on the phone now. Leave him. He the trigger. Now, you're the trigger. You walk up for church. I don't like the way you're talking to me. Okay, jab on the phone, John. They talk about that. I disable Nigeria for your face. I'll be going to go buy Gary. They say, don't increase the money. Go ahead and shout for my head.
9: Hello!
0: Hello!
9: Greet you
0: now.
3: Greet you specially.
0: I greet you.
8: Happy Independence. If I get that man, I don't know what thing in the talk. Make you go me solidarity. I will tell you, say, come on, my phone, no jale. That man does the talk nonsense.
0: So I just leave you now. I just leave you now. You go leave the one way they talk and they talk another thing. Who call you? Be judge for this matter. Who bring you call that? Judge Priye.
9: Yeah.
0: Who
9: bring you? Uh-huh.
0: We greet you now. We greet you. You leave another one now. Call the analyze case.
4: Hello.
0: That's the Supreme Court now.
4: And Chicheche.
3: We greet you.
4: Happy Independence, fight.
3: We know.
0: They fight for you.
4: This mommy G is calling from Ogun State.
0: Ogun State, you just say you be Nigeria.
4: What is that? I know everybody they vest for Nigeria now.
0: That man, welcome.
4: Make you no vest.
0: Make you vest.
3: If you want vest, make you go channel the vest somewhere.
4: Make you no vest. Whether my brother says this money, things get as CD. Make you no vest.
0: Go get in PVC. Make you vest for in PVC. Beg, make a yeah. I see, make you no vest. No, before yeah, they can't have call a phone line. They tell her, make you no vest. Make you vest. Polish all of us one by one. I'm going to go to the people. jare. Cheche, who they cry because of Jamalori for? You go cry tire. Good afternoon, Cheche. Some of you don't understand the show of Cheche. That person will call.

0: 101.
1: This is the way we enjoy ourselves on this show, Jerry. Please sit down and listen. If you don't like the show, you serve Jabolori phone job. If Cheche don't say Jabo, how wanted their life for this Nigeria? Please, everybody, Jabo, especially Chooks. I swear, but Cheche, my love, I just feel somehow. Which one be say, my person, be careful. I beg. Okay, no. Sorry. Oh, yeah, you sorry. And that person talk about it. Then they vex for you. Who not do they vex? Do you know the reason that if you not really they vex like this, some of you not political for no they do not the things that they do. Because I don't know how you not vex they work. Some of your local government chairman no go they do the things that they do.
2: Who the vex for there? Exactly.
1: You know where you're... You know where other countries where they're in the world, you get where they channel their
3: energy.
1: You are not feel let you talk bad. Go there insult Nigeria for radio. You know go happen for you. Go carry microphone there for Tonman and Bridwan. Or you go X, so open your account. Too.
4: Yes.
1: And they can cost Nigeria as you want to cost them for there. Post time. I leave you, make you talk as you want to talk. People are angry, they want to talk their mind.
2: You go there, you go there ask carry phone. They talk for another person.
1: Yeah. For person business.
2: Can you imagine?
1: For person radio business. Mm-hmm. I want that, we give you microphone. You can say constructively because at that one I expect, okay, the president talk this and this and this. Oh, this is not the president. And you even see when are the analyzer, most times you don't understand those things. When would the analyzer, we also put humor in it,
4: of course.
1: Make it not come out as I go come here, come here, throw away hate speech. No, he's the president, he don't talk in mind. And you saw how we followed it. They make an open phone for you, make it now curse him because he didn't do it well. Wait until you're number one. Or go and get your PVC. Is that simple?
4: Yes.
3: Very simple.
1: Yeah, I'm not even party. I'm not following the tear that clothes on the tear. I beg, sugar, let's continue now. You never tell me my own job, but no, I know go tell you. They say no good. No, I'm stuck. I know they insult. Even my GM, the day I had the 10% job on the phone. Yeah, now you. I advise
2: talk,
1: me.
2: Talk more you.
1: Yeah, that's how. Who
2: from,
1: you?
2: Who from you?
1: And then we'll start there with guests. As if the guests look me like, they just say, that's what they do. They're crazy on the show. You know, imagine they speak English. They're crazy. That's how they behave on the show. You could advise me. That's my PM now. My radio assistant, supervising PM. Go leave daily. So you go put mats now. Go there. I beg, where my women's corner? Oh, Jali. Cheche, now I know read my message, sorry. Cheche, you said Jabolori phone plus mommy yourself. Where they defend Nigeria, you say they defend Nigeria. You know, like Jabolori phone. But she not there for na table she did. Oh yeah, leave him now. Happy independence. The worst be say person where he defend, con the slap her for face. Don't mind that defender. Are they the point now? Oh, messages just the destroy point when they go say just a missus telling me I can't even go to camp in the name of Mary, counting down to when I will be financially okay to leave. It's a marriage problem. How did we get here now? Independence. Why they shout Egbawa independence? Look at these people.
4: No, be happy. Independence.
1: Egbawa independence. Why are you behaving like this? Cheche, my love, is okay. Just let me always like that. Let me go. Egbawa independence. Mr. Bush, who be Mr. Bush? You say double on the phone, Joe. Imagine these people, so they don't understand what is double on the phone. I don't know. They say I must insult now. Angbolo go buy that guy. You white Angbolo go buy. You know one thing I don't like about Una. Once anybody look for trouble. Now the trouble now
4: they go
1: face.
4: Carry her for
3: hell.
1: They will never leave it alone. They never leave it alone. Okay. I beg, help us play Nigerian song. Also, why they play an American song?
2: Choose. He plays a Canada song.
3: Na French.
1: Is it my ever play Nigerian song? Okay. Timi Dakolo, maybe now it's in the actually. Truly, na Nigerian song with that. Mama of Africa, you are giving us joy. Keep up your good work. Apple Independence. Is it na Mazitoka? Okay. I beg all you. Get over a phone. I'll be waiting in the talk. You should stop me. I'll be saying you don't let them stop me. Now we'll get around this phone. The trouble they sweet us. Now why would they face that? He said once said they would they face the trouble squarely. Just call the guy back, make we insult our mother.
2: Yeah, no.
1: Don't they do like that for? We don't they insult people for this show. Now they worse too much. Now really no good for this show. More talk the truth. On our host plus on now. No guest sense.
2: All of
1: them.
3: Sorry.
2: All of them.
1: No guest sense. Especially when I'm choose. That's not how they behave. That's how people they behave. From Joe, this character we get. That's how people
3: know.
1: Who change? Who change? At least a new year be this. Now independent person change.
2: A new month too.
3: Now good person I be.
1: Oh, see?
3: You change.
0: Because she wear green.
3: Yes, I'll be better.
1: Oh, no, teacher, the three people for Benina. And then Tiara is that for Benina. Please leave that guy. Bring him on board. Go sit down. And they enter women's corner and I trouble day too much. Stop the stop looking for trouble. Anytime anybody talking to one and no, like leave it. Let it slide. Let it slide. Una they carry for head now. It will make us now. We no go come they do it to suppose. Look at this.
2: Don't forget what the deal is now. Tackle the guy sharp.
1: On the tackle they face the guy. My women's corner they enter now. You know good. You can't make us now, no. Come be like, say.
5: Hello, Auntie Cheche.
1: Why they call me by this time? Now, this time is supposed to call. After now, say,
5: I'll make a call. Happy New Month. Happy Independence. So, oh, God bless you now. Thank you.
1: Okay. Thank you, too.
5: Bye-bye. See me now.
1: You too. Bye-bye. Troublemaker. We don't love you. We don't love you today. We love you tomorrow.
5: Bye-bye.
1: You too, bye-bye. Cheche, Apple Independence, you too. Yes, we have to change and teach them a lesson. Now, the guy actually insult us on this show. Us.
2: Anna.
1: Us.
0: Don't blame you. That everybody that is.
1: The guy talks, I know they talk to people in a good way. Moon, I calm down.
2: Okay.
1: Say that as soon as it's 2012. So now character no good. Okay. Nobody should not go change.
2: They talk to for gamma damn shoe. Okay. Welcome. Good morning.
1: What do you mean? This is not good. That's a good morning.
2: Good morning.
1: That's you're welcome.
2: You're welcome now. Okay.
1: You've been newcomer, Oga. If you do come back, because whatever things will be was catchy, I'll just look you. If you do come back for the show, don't come. No. So that's what you do today, don't do it tomorrow. Don't do it for women's corner. We'll go fight. They fight. For they go televise. This time, go televise that fight.
2: Pity you and your ancestors.
0: Me go as a daisy.
1: And they say we never forget. And they say that silent listener now.
0: Silent.
1: The other day, he greets me good afternoon. I say good afternoon. Me say if I pass, like I don't see.
2: Quietly.
1: Quietly. And they say can relate.
0: Can relate.
1: Yeah, I saw you. See you, say salt. We insult when we have the chop every day for you.
2: Only mamas now. They can do breakfast. You can do lunch. You can do dinner.
1: It's not a dessert. No
2: one for you.
1: It's not a dessert. I'm a
2: gata, Jari. Thank you for
1: face.
0: Therapeutic insults.
1: The independent men will leave you when you can't curse them. They say, if they tell you this, I'm independent, I go cry. Because I don't know your nation. The only thing they wrong for you is an insult. They trigger you. Go see therapist. Mommy,
0: she's there for us.
1: Our coach is in the building. Our coach is in the building. She will briefly touch on your therapy,
2: your case,
1: your health. you know where you go reach before you go feel start me. You know where you go reach. We don't travel or show but come back. Go reach in Narabe. Where that place dey again? Narabe na
2: where? Oh, in a famous
1: place. You must be. Why you call it that? Narabe. Na Anambra State of you.
2: You must be that.
1: Narabe na. Sonny Bobo them place.
2: No, be. She be talk and say. When you enter MBC, now there you come pass enter.
1: Yes, so now there. Why can't I enter my mouth?
2: Now I say they miss one or two.
1: Just, I go, now they miss one or two. I don't know if they prepare, they go. You go there, you go there, calm down. You don't let anything there insult. They affect your way of thinking and behaving. Person talk once, he say now insult. You don't see insults before. If you see insults, you go first time. You know if you talk calm. You know, so you go there, they ask person, that's in a way, now insult, they insult. Yeah. You know, they talk like that.

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0: because out of that inner thing where they now I make you address them like say work na bad thing.
1: No, be holy books say out of the abundance of the heart.
0: Yeah, the mouth speaketh.
2: Yes. Yeah.
0: It can be like say to work, say waiting. Now let you dey bank. You see, when person tell you, say, no, let you not be let this, you. No, let you be this. It be like something they wrong somewhere.
1: So, what's mama the advice was? It's all about marriage then. Mm-hmm. I shouldn't chase don't my dreams.
0: Yes, yes.
1: I don't chase my dreams. Because she kept, she continued to emphasize, say, no, be only you there that they
0: that back. And not let you. That thing, they go come take husband you. For your hand. You see, a woman where you not can get filter, where you not sabi where talk when you receive, go fit now, can't kill her dream.
1: Yes.
0: Or deaden her aspiration, what is she want be? And now
1: then
0: she wants
1: embrace
0: shine.
1: Marriage.
0: And embrace marriage without
1: pursuing the other
0: pursuing
1: side.
0: The other side to balance the marriage.
1: And you know, ever make you complete.
0: No, no, no.
1: You don't continue to then lose yourself. Yeah. So if anything can't happen to the marriage.
0: Thank you. Mama, okay. Forget, say. Okay. You don't know what the man will follow and see you. Mm. Maybe the man, I don't see cases where the man say, you know why I won't marry her? You know why I won't marry the Kai? A fire. She's very industrious.
1: Yeah. Industrious. Kai. Imagine that kind of woman. Come now, no, they're industrious.
0: You hear this one now.
2: Yes.
0: You can't mellow down. Can't deflate.
1: He don't. The man don't. The marriage don't.
0: You don't come out the spice where they inside where the man see.
1: Meanwhile, the trap make the marriage.
0: Meanwhile, they try make you for work. You don't know say you they kill the marriage. See, make I tell you. Make we not use our lens. Take begin the preach, especially those of us where be say.
1: We get Mike,
0: and we their position to speak for people to hear. I beg. See everybody case differently for how it be and advise them accordingly.
1: We get caller.
3: Afternoon.
0: Good afternoon. Afternoon.
3: Madam, I greet you. Evangelist.
1: Today I'm
3: Evangelist. I greet. I beg, pick one. I don't talk and say, not be everybody who's supposed to be listening to.
0: God bless you.
3: Not be everybody. People who are supposed to listen to, I don't know whether they reach 100 for that Nigeria. Starting from that one way, you know, to the one we talk last now. Yes, because some people's IQ reduces the moment they join a particular church.
0: God bless you.
3: Like they start seeing things differently. Today, we are still dealing with someone that said that Nigeria is meant to be a prayer. We are meant to be praying to export prayer. Why Chinese are meant to produce and give to us? We are still dealing with that one. So someone just came out and said that you use 1 hour to go and rush and cook for your Lord and personal Savior and come back.
1: Thank you.
3: Now tell me, even if you are the gate man, he cannot use 1 hour to go back inside the flat, wherever he lives. Or bungalow, go back inside the compound, cook, and come back. In 1 hour, it does not happen like that. In reality, it doesn't happen like that. Man, you know that just like Bana was saying, too many people have taken this thing just the way he said it, and go home and went home. So the day they don't cook for their husband, it's next thing they've done wrong.
0: That's it.
3: Please, let's just echo it. Not be everybody who's supposed to be listening to.
1: Mm-hmm.
3: Some people are scattered. They just talk. They just open mouth and talk without. Damn it, madam. Please, I support you. Continue, please. My evangelist. That's why I like you. You know.
1: Me when don't get respect. Please. Why the like person don't get respect? Why?
3: The respect they pay. Because people will get respect. Okay, not out of respect. Those people take sit down there, they shout amen.
0: God bless
1: you. They even clap.
3: People will stand for that place. People will sit down there, they clap. They cheer them up. What? Tell me why they do it. Why they sit down there, they do that thing.
1: Oh yeah, calm down. No verse. Calm down.
3: I know the verse. The thing just, you know, I beg. People should mind people they listen to.
1: Yes.
3: Mind who you listen to.
1: Yes.
3: Mind who you listen to. Because person where you listen to has a way of defining your life.
2: Yes.
0: That's correct.
1: Thank you. I tell you, you guys, they care for these days. Even, I mean, a holistic, you go need to check them.
0: You go check them.
1: Yes. Check them where? On the socials, everywhere. Who you just listen to? You go ask the church, I say, no, I did not see it.
2: Mm-hmm.
1: Purposely, I didn't say it. I didn't say it because even the Holy Book even talk them.
2: Yeah.
1: Now through your eyes and your ears, you need to guard them. You need to protect. Because if you hear this kind of thing, I go come be like, say, you did less as a woman. You know, they cook 1 hour. But we know husbands will be say food not even be their thing.
0: They don't get it. They not be their thing.
1: They are not even available for it.
0: No.
1: They go even advise you. I like I said before, I don't get what we tell me.

0: now your cousin. All this one did nah, she won't impress me. But I feel even do all this. I they do all this. I like to even cook.
1: There are some men where they like to cook. Yeah, there are some men where they like
0: to cook. When you want Gidi now you want do one by yourself.
1: There are men somewhere they like to cook. See, everybody must find waiting they work for them.
0: You know, when they talk about this cooking, I tell them that the best chefs you get in the world are men. From number one to five, check them. The best 10 chefs in the world are men.
1: They are men. They are men.
0: Cooking is survival matter. It's a domestic thing. It's a skill. Everybody supposed to get them.
1: Yes.
0: And then I also see like to cater for someone, to care for someone is act of love, right? Mm-hmm. So, but not at your own detriment. You must not fight because of them. Take them as a religious duty. You must fight. No. Whoever you deal with must understand you. Una go balance them. Me personally, not be every day I like enter kitchen. Because you see what something we cooking here. Mm-hmm. It can be like you get spirit when they follow time. Cooking. Mm-hmm. You get the kind of I don't know about any other person. No, you get spirit when they follow cooking. Do you get? That's so true. You guys there. You get where you go.
1: You get to day in the morning.
0: You get when I go wake up like this. I want cook the everything. I must cook that day. You know, the people there are going to be like,
1: waiting to happen.
0: You go don't enter your body.
1: Enter you.
0: I go tell people say now maybe the only I don't see other people. Now maybe only designer I know when no like to iron. I know that top designers too. Where you say I don't like to iron, but you cannot be a tailor without that. I don't stop today. So because he must stand by me, you must not like this. It's a must. You must always you be must
1: always.
0: You must. You must beat them down. You must iron. So iron so imagine someone will come tell me and I say are they lazy?
2: No.
0: People get things where they say they like. Let people be. No, use yourself. They take compare other people. You must not be only the work for bank. Now only me they work for that bank.
2: Yeah.
0: How about my relaxation? How about me to sit down, get myself? Now why when you see so many women these days, even colleague negotiate here with the discuss. I say, why is it that when you marry, bless like your life don't scatter? Two not supposed to become better.
2: Yes.
0: Two not supposed to be better than one. Mm-hmm. Now, majority of women, that's another topic we're going to discuss. Yes. Majority of women, in their once they're married, you go see fine girl. Once he's married like this, he don't turn to Jabba.
3: They don't even get time for this.
2: The man go the fresh. The woman go the old.
0: Why? Marriage is a beautiful thing. Yeah. Why people, they get problem once they're married? Why? Because it's overwhelming. And both two people where they're inside supposed to understand each other. Meet me here. Let me meet you here. Mm-hmm. One go chest 1,000. I bet you the 10,000. Why is there worse for una when una marry? There's a problem.
1: The problem.
0: Next week we'll discuss this matter.
1: We go talk him. We go talk him well. We go talk him because as you just they say all these things, so I just they look him and then so many topics, so many areas where women need to understand.
0: The
1: marriage is a beautiful thing. But the main thing there be say you must always in that midst of that marriage where you did find yourself. You must find yourself and make out time for realization. See, and we know they talk too many grammar here. Like me when I sit down here, so I'm a counselor, right? As a counselor, you are a sponge. You take in a lot.
0: You're taking.
1: But you know what? I find myself in the things I do that I enjoy.
0: Mm-hmm.
1: You see, my workout, I don't take and play.
0: At all.
1: You see that my 1 hour or 2 hours when I give myself. If this roof won't cave, make it cave. I must create that time for me. And when I finish that time, my body don't relax.
0: Mm-hmm.
1: See, I ready to. Get I go yourself. Walk like Jackie. But the day where I no do am, I go begin to nag everybody. Yes, nobody offend me. I go there cranky.
0: Mm.
1: So I don't understand myself. I need time for myself.
0: Mm.
1: And I make everybody around me understand, say, me too, I need my me time.
2: Mm-hmm.
1: And everybody obey that. The same way me to respect other people's me time.
0: Mm.
1: Did you see him? This human being where we be, where God create us so. He be like...

0: one.
1: Go, go, fire that man.
2: You see, this human being where God created us, so, and he give us time where we be say, why sleep day? When we say, you need to rest this body so that the body itself go rejuvenate itself. Mm. That is, body go work everything we're supposed to work. Set time for the next section.
3: Yeah.
2: Nine be body. Now, organization give you 1 hour, they no crates. They no mind.
1: They know. Yeah.
2: They know, say, as a human being,
1: you need,
2: time. You know, say some organization, only say, I don't know whether Nigeria, how many of them get time. Some organization abroad, they actually create room where they say they call them relaxation.
1: Yeah, everybody,
2: room.
1: Yes. Everybody will
2: go there, go sleep. If not sleep, you go sleep.
1: I know a company where they do the massage.
2: Yes.
1: Quick one. Wow. So you go book ahead.
2: You go book ahead.
1: On 1 hour time.
2: You go 1 hour time. You go there, they massage you. All this sit down when you don't sit down. All this your brain where you don't take work. You need them to calm down.
1: Now, why France, they ask for 2 hours? They say 1 hour, no do that.
2: Let be the thing.
1: But besides, they drink that tea now, time don't go.
2: Then you can't sit down 1 hour. The time, waiting, the woman, even if not slave, self, slave still get time off.
1: Yeah.
2: Say God beg una.
3: Yes.
2: You see, when you don't overwork the woman now, then he can't reach night now. You know,
1: work
2: perform.
1: Again.
2: Then that bed can't cold.
1: Oh.
2: They will still carry the matter. Can't meet you, Mama Gio. Can't tell you, say,
1: now, Mommy,
2: my wife, they
1: them.
2: Neglect me.
1: She will advise. I'm not going to go around.
2: Then,
1: she will advise.
2: Then you not tell them, say, now the work where you don't advise them, make them overwork themselves. When he reach night now, we're supposed to at least play babyoko. There's no room to play babyoko.
1: They even want you to do acrobatics. Okay. 95.1 Super Station was Zombie FM. Auntie Cheche, you know, let me talk about my dailies. Oh, yeah, no verse. Tomorrow we'll go talk dailies. How the dailies take reach this 1 o'clock hour. Good afternoon, Cheche. Happy Independence Day. It's me and them for this marriage thing. You and who? Please, not only you and your husband. Data, but it don't be us and you. Why are women problem, Cheche? Cosilia, I believe now, Mrs. Obovine, now you ask that question, Abby. Ma'am, you say, why are women women problem?
2: You see why? When they say women are women problem, a bitter woman go speak from bitterness.
3: Yeah.
2: A woman of happiness and joy go speak from joy.
3: Yes.
2: So all women don't be the same. Some women there too, when they talk about this marriage, you won't jump, you know, if you phone wait, you won't find husband by force by fire.
1: They're not going to hungry you. You know, you don't even
2: marriage
1: see them.
2: Hungry.
1: They don't even need
2: God
1: to talk.
2: Bless you.
1: They don't even need
2: as
1: to
2: you
1: say
2: you see them.
1: You they're hungry.
2: The atmosphere.
1: Yes.
2: You go, they connote them to you.
1: I know some now. I know some. And you know, go even know say there's some, you know, even know say they don't marry. But when
2: God
1: they open their
2: you.
1: Mouth, you go hungry you.
2: So now you see, now the state of mind of person, now they make and speak. And the other thing when again, when I pick from that her statement, she can't talk, say she can't carry scripture, can't take the back and say asunder for job.
1: Asunder.
3: Me job
1: for my work, yo! I forget that was a
2: man.
1: Say what God has
2: joined together. Let no work put asunder.
1: Let me tell you, now when I be there, watch the thing by myself, I say food will put asunder. You see that food? Now it's supposed
3: to.
1: Now waiting for put asunder. It's not even my job. My job no do anything. See that food, what you want make I cook by that 1 hour. Now waiting for put asunder.
2: You forget, say that same work, 9 days. Nine family, they take, they sustain themselves.
1: And they cater for family too. And they follow their joint hand. You they tell.
2: You don't understand the story of that woman.
3: Yeah.
2: Where they bank, where they work so.
1: You know.
2: And how the husband, they support them. And waiting that bank, they
1: for
2: bring to the family.
1: Sanity. Yes. Her own sanity.
2: Her own sanity. You don't understand. You see what I say? When we stand, carry this microphone, make we be careful.
1: On that.
2: Because on that
1: start
2: last day,
1: yes.
2: That last day, the front line koboko, when God go use
1: why all of now will be mommy Gio
2: the kind of message the kind of message where would they put out there and some people where they serve they just they carry they follow they know they will use their brain they stink
3: they clap for rubbish.
1: The church and most of our religious preachers have caused more harm than good in all this motivational speaking that is not real, and most have failed spouse and in their teachings. Church, have you noticed that pastors these they don't know what to preach again except marriage and come blessing only marriage. What is not be the salvation? Okay, please, that 1 hour is an idiomatic expression. She simply meant to, you can't speak
2: for her. Don't speak for her. I beg. Hold on. No verse. Hold
1: on.
2: You
1: can't speak for idiomatic waiting.
2: It wasn't idiomatic.
1: She explained it.
2: She
1: mentioned
2: fully.
1: In any establishment.
3: You will hear
1: she
3: it.
1: She was a practical sentence. What is saying, idiomatic?
2: It wasn't
1: clinical.
2: Idiomatic. It wasn't
1: Mommy
2: idiomatic.
1: Mommy Gio, Madam Ogobine, I think that woman is joking. She was not.
2: She means
1: her marriage is slavery, Abby. If her husband cannot cook, if her husband cannot help to cook if she's not yet back, she's living in bondage. Simple. That is not marriage. This is Mrs. Uche. Cheche, just that people don't object to someone. If not, someone would have objected. Say, objection, my Lord. Say, as they preach that, if not, they
3: that's the way they talk. No, in enter.
1: Yeah, because they don't always preach in their congregation.
2: Mm. They're a set of people.
1: If outsiders,
2: they were come.
1: Excuse me.
2: I sit down for that, you raise up my hand to say,
1: When you see them, they clap. Now they are congregation.
2: Not them.
1: In this hour, Lagos, who are those women?
2: 1 hour
1: clapping in that video. I don't like cooking. I live in Orile and I work in Lekki. Hold up, take you like 2 hours. Soup and preparation take another 2 hours. Going back, take another 2 hours.
2: Oh, yes.
1: Not all analysis. Of us have 1 hour. You want to kill me? What is she saying? I'm sorry, darling. Chair, this is very easy. It trigger me. Make it no trigger you now. Sorry. Sorry. May no trigger you. No vex at all. May God not let my future wife to listen to that woman. Audio voice note advice. What work for Mr. A can never work for Mr.
2: Exactly.
1: B. I am a man. If my wife triumph, I go give my bride price back.
2: This one say, what sack the wife for?
1: If she cook one, you know, like love. I want our love be that. Good afternoon, darling. God bless you now for this point. Saying it's exactly how it is. No excuse for such nonsense act. Self-discipline is very important. Una, well done on top of the show. Cheche, and of course, I say thanks for addressing this.
2: Retangle,
1: he said, it's been a trend. Thank you for addressing it. You know, I had to leave it for her. You know, before I talk now, so me go even tell me, Cheche, go and marry.
0: No, never mind.
1: Should I? Should I?
3: No, don't.
2: Don't follow their insults.
3: Please don't.
2: Don't mind them.
1: I love this advice. My video is the best. Yes. I go still look for pen and paper to write. Enjoy your meal. If I want to be more romantic, I will draw rose and heart. Then kiss the paper with lipstick.
3: Then spray perfume.
1: See, with 1 hour. He said, honestly, that's 1 hour.
2: 1 hour time.
1: He said, bravo. Well, you guys are not good. Two more calls and then we'll call it a day on Women's Corner.
4: Hello, Cheche.
1: Good afternoon.
4: Good afternoon. Happy Independence Day.
1: We greet you too.
4: I'm listening to you, sis. I'm enjoying your program.
2: Thank God.
4: I want to appreciate you.
1: Thank you, sir.
4: I want to appreciate you.
1: Thank you.
4: Thank you so much. May God bless now.
2: Amen.
4: Good work. May not continue.
2: Amen.
4: I don't give up. Not a lot of you.
1: Hello, Lagos. That's the last call, and I'm sorry.
5: Hello.
1: Hi.
5: Good afternoon. Happy Independence. This is Mommy Triple D from Ogun State.
1: You don't cook. The 1 hour don't pass.
5: The mommy that is in the studio, God bless you so much.
2: Amen.
5: For enlightening us. Auntie Cheche, God bless you so much. Every day I listen to your program. I'm learning more about mom.
1: Thank you.
5: Some men of God. That they will come and be preaching. They have to think before they say something out. How will 1 hour preach people to do things? Cook. It's not possible. With this one, now, some men that even know about marriage, they can scatter home because of this.
1: They don't even know about marriage.
5: Can scatter home.
1: It's sad.
5: How will you say a woman should cook within 1 hour? And maybe the place is far distant. We are expecting the woman to come and cook.
1: So except you secure your wife, marriage. Yeah. You have to secure your marriage. You want to lose it.
5: Imagine, except husband and wife, they are doing the same business.
2: God bless you.
5: The wife can cook in the shop. Within that 1 hour, they eat together. But it's not someone that is working.
2: God bless you.
5: It's not possible.
1: Wisdom.
5: Like my husband, if I went out, because I'm in Tashuk, I'm from Akwebi. If I'm working sometimes, when my husband said that, if I come back, well, maybe I will be tired. He will quickly put food on the fire. He will tell me, come and eat.
1: Well, do you make a shoke?
5: Yes, I make a shoke. I'm from Akwet.
1: Send me WhatsApp message now. Like now.
5: Okay.
1: Now on the show. You listen to me, make a quote. You don't know about, so I go to Osun State, I go to Crete, and you are here. Why can't I patronize you? Stop that now. Send me message now. Oh my goodness, you see, in just having conversations.
2: Yes.
1: Lagos, I take a break. When I come back, I'm going to get time to feel, talk. When someone say, I'm screaming here. I'm screaming. What's that lady saying? How many body person go get? Go get five body in this marriage.
0: I say no touch that dial. Make you no touch. Make we sharply enter market with a comba. 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

0: Odogwu don't explain am to you. 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He want explain the song where you play.
1: If they know why, it's me then they there.
0: Now the person where you want go cook the food for that 1 hour, now they advise you, Joy. God says, let no one put asunder and not let nothing put asunder. Mm-hmm. Work is a thing. Beside, work is part of the two that sustain the marriage. Cheche, my rival and my sweetheart at the same time. Chief Obika, I go search for this show. Forget to. I know they want you now. Your hopes, I go search for that. I go stand. I will go bring lawyer. I go make sure that my other lawyer get another lawyer. We go back him up. She be there. Say as they be now. And she reply say no. We got problem. She say that it no work. That cooking no work. Mm-hmm. Oh, Cheche, small thing that vex me. Who says you should go and marry Chai? Please. So, if I see this one, I've no reader. No see am well. What you concern you? What you concern? Are you there? Tell. Now me they tell you. You say go and marry. Church, I proudly cook for my wife and my mom anytime I travel to Mahia. She loves it. Mr. Chijoke, okay, whether not go open restaurant like this. God go bless una for me. Church, how you go use your own, take measure my own. You no go walk.
2: That is the truth.
0: I beg now the food we can't chop. I be now inside marriage. Now we can't chop the food. I want cook. Oh, who cook is not a problem. Oh. What's all this? Cheche, see, Nigerian pastor's wife, they have a problem. Ew. Hey. Oh, pastor's wife, do you have a problem? I'm sure your pastor's wife get a problem. This one don't cause them now.
2: Not true now.
0: Wait, not true.
2: Waiting if you voice out for their husband, just the bottle them up. So once they get opportunity, they could just

0: account. No, you no gree give me. 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Oh, I'm sorry, my love. Use it and show other people love around, okay? Or yeah, buy people lunch on my behalf, darling, okay? Bye, you show me the picture here. Every day we dey learn new things in this studio. Now food we come marry. Wow. Jeje, if my wife try cook that nonsense thing in 1 hour, I will make sure say I no do that marriage again. No verse now. No verse for the marriage. I know a pastor will be say in the handle Abuja Shoshi, wife dey Umaya.
1: Okay, Umaya branch.
0: Pastor Jerry is it. Streams of joy. Mommy, you know dey Umaya now.
2: Abuja on official.
0: Official work and plus official handling of church. So alpha.
1: I don't want to cook the thing now.
0: Maybe Pastor Jerry, you know the job. Mama, time for you to wrap up, because I'm wondering, all the women where the UN, all the ones where they different part of the world, Madam Gozi Okonjo-Iweala, where they for all the World Bank people, them alpha, where would they even Madam President in Tanzania too. My gender will never stop. It will never stop. It's an act of love. If you get time to do them, you do them.
3: Yeah.
0: Ma'am, over to you.
3: The thing where they there be say, make we stop to they put unnecessary pressure on women. The woman where be wife, now still human being, and she be. If a woman feel say she go do this thing at a certain time, make she do them. But the one where feel say, listen, I'm not going to feel handle her like this. I need help. And I get the resources to take sort that help. Make you also embrace them. Make you also use the resources, take sort the help, and monitor the structure where she build on her own. That's why we see women today where they so many areas that they control. Some of them, the United Nations. There's a woman where I give her documentary. She said, listen, she be big woman for a big organization. She said, listen, while I am there, I run my home very well. Because why? Technology
0: structure.
3: Make them.
0: Yes. Yes.
3: And
0: cameras even there.
3: Cameras everywhere. When the children come back from school,
0: I know.
3: She don't know. She they do this, she they instruct her, she they do that. And the time when she gets, she devotes that time to her children and her husband. And everything they move smoothly. See, every woman, find yourself. Marriage, not be say you go lose yourself. Marriage, be say you go see they alive to enjoy that structure where you build. And because now you, your children go see when they go see copy to build their own structure.
4: Yes, sir.
3: So you see, marriage not be slavery.
4: Yeah.
3: Marriage is not to be endured, but to be enjoyed by both husband and wife. Sit down, hold the discussion. Find what thing they work for now. Make una fly with them. Not take another man own, take judge your own, no. I take God beg you.
0: Lagos, it's been such a pleasure on the show. But you know, say we they always digital, they get this. You know, we don't always refer you back. You go if you share the links with other people so that you go learn. I tell you, say for women's corner, it might upset you. It might make you happy. Anyone will be say you go unlearn on this show. You go relearn that thing where you carry that tradition, that custom way there your head. You go change them. You understand? So they go learn new things so that life can move forward. Ma'am, how be the best way for people to feel reach out to you?
3: Okay, for those who won't reach out to me at the talk, and for the ones who won't book for counseling, now 0805-468-2598 for people who won't book for counseling. And then again, for Instagram, you go see my work there, Harriet Ogbobine. For Facebook, Harriet Ogbobine. And then I get blog. That blog, make una go read. Plenty things they will go help your family. You see, even this one where they talk, I don't put out where to balance your marriage and your work. Do you understand? I don't know how to do amo. I don't know anything they do me. I don't know this. Hey, just go there. Go read. And the blog, to get the blog, now harrietnotes.com. You go get them there. True life story. Everything there. Now put there, make everybody fall in.
0: When I go read this blog, very important, so you can learn. It's only eba you can make in 1 hour. Oh, yeah, make the eba. And when you come, you go cook the soup. My wife no be slave, oh, cheche. Most times I try help her out whenever I notice she look overwhelmed. Kenneth. And yeah, we a lot of women are looking overwhelmed these days. And, you know, we mentioned, pending to next week, when we'll talk about why are women getting worse, being in their worst states once they marry. Why? Is marriage not supposed to make things better? If I marry, I'm not supposed to begin. I'm not supposed to begin the glow, begin the day more relaxed, begin the enjoy life, begin the even before even the children. Even when the children don't come safe, are you supposed to be overwhelmed? You go find help. Now, why they advise women, get your money, do something for yourself, so that the one you get somewhere you go need to pay for yourself. Pay now your life. If you die, they put you 6 feet. They go cry. The person where go comfort your husband go there beside the grave. There, makuna they hear what when they tell on.

0: I rest now? Rest, get it, nobody then enter my kitchen. This kitchen is me now, your shrine. Leave there, ghost of the shrine. It's happened. Thank you, ma'am.
1: You're welcome. Thank you, everybody.
0: It's always a pleasure. I always don't want you to leave. Oh. You know, so they go home, it's PM now. Collect extra 30 minutes for this. Remember, go they cook for 1 hour. The yara.
2: 1 hour.
0: I say, go there, radio. Check. Go cook. Yo. You say you. So I don't want to keep your marriage. You don't want to keep your marriage. Legacy, take a break. Because of Women's Corner, we don't drag. I'm 30 more minutes to go. Wallahi, here is on the dance. Mm-hmm. Nothing when anybody want to do. It's holiday.
3: Thank you.
0: Yeah, Fufu Independence.
3: Apple Independence.
0: I don't know. Never listen, I tell you.

0: and animals.
1: Madam na Olorogun Opetu, the agency of Agekan and Kingdom. And just in case you didn't wonder, Sana Hala Kadaga Kiki.
2: Attention,
3: ladies and gentlemen.
2: Hi girls, by the name
3: Dr. Professor JP, AIDHIV-GFR.
2: Crazy Egg,
3: aka Egbo.
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1: Odogwu just a wicked. They read her anyhow. They do imu to 1 hour. You know, life boy like a goosey now.
2: Me, I love a goosey with
1: you. And so you got the imu the 1 hour.
2: What? Why I go put my wife into that kind?
1: No, one baby girl. No, I'm a baby girl.
2: My baby girl is the day on your cooking for me.
1: Abby, where did they use a medicine deliver food to? Now you go to cook.
2: Abby,
1: then.
2: Abby,
1: baby. Abby, Oluwa.
2: Abby, Oluwa.
1: Hey. On a day, they go marry Dracula. I go call the disturb person. Go marry better husband, do. Now where they wear no waiting day.
2: Now all those over stress, now they make women the 2 day quick week now you get.
1: You can't they play PDA, they gonna look you like this. Marry don't tire you. Don't tire you. Marry is a beautiful thing. That be smart in the Asia. Which one for now? Which one be
3: Happy Independence.
1: Oh Diego. Oh, Diego. Thank you. Happy. You're not going to grow up in, but you're in Nigeria.
2: Proud Nigeria.
1: So why the wicked? Why the tell happy independence? I say, be waiting. That will cause your problem. You know, you get independent. Don't get independent.
2: I get independence now. Nigeria my beautiful country.
1: If I'm going to make sure I see my face for there.
2: You follow.
1: I don't follow now. Anybody want to agree to make yourself this independence before go turn fight?
3: Is it?
1: What did happen for? Benigo happen for?
3: Ah.
2: Tell me for clothes, Tanya.
1: Hey! Oh, don't you know like this one? No, I'm not going to learn now.
2: As
1: you. People can't learn now.

0: Lagos, now Palava time. You already know what to do. Now 10 minutes. Maybe 15 minutes.
1: Now that kind of roughly.
0: I really want dance.
1: She? Single Independence Day will be in this now.
0: Yeah, they will say, man, I don't do any Palava and independence.
1: You're going to find now.
0: Before I go say, I insult you now.

0: Lagos they move, Lagos they talk, Lagos get gist. And now, the voice where they bring everybody together.
1: We'll sit there on Top Women's Corner, and today we talk about this particular conversation.
0: Oga, madam.
1: That married women should be allowed to have girls.
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0: Dunga.
1: What am I to do for trolley? See, you not be better president insult us. You see, Chief Obika they insult us. How you go tell us say happy independent? Today not depend I'll be independent.
0: Happy independent, let me tell you.
1: I don't know about to chief you. Chief you. We'll come on a red cap for your
0: because
1: head.
0: Because it be chief. Oh.
1: We'll come on a red cap.
0: Because it be chief.
1: We'll come on a red cap for your head. Oh. Yeah. This is sort of not too much for this show. It's not too much. You don't go out for what I would do. You're going to make me waste my independence.
0: Hey, this is good independence, Tiana.
1: Hey, you don't go independent. Everybody wear their this show. Get down. Lagos, that's it. Celebration. Let's bring my young one.
0: Come on.
1: Leave a melo. You're not going to leave a melo.

0: first thing they learn now.
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0: Wahala don dey enter.
1: If I learn am, if I learn the song.
0: Ofune.
1: Ofune for this show. If I learn this song, if I learn am.
2: Oh!
1: Eh?
0: Hey!
1: Eh? Eh?

0: silk, I don't choose music. Hey, no conquers Nigeria here now. Nah. Not on my watch. Country sweet, don't be smart.
1: Don't be smart.
0: The land is sweet.
1: Oh.
0: Now, nah, nah, bad people, now, nah, nah, cause problem.
1: When there's Uba, why the land not go sweet?
0: Eh, Abaluma.
1: Abaluma.
0: Eh, come up here.
1: Oh, Gina, come oh.
0: Eh. When mango they show?
1: Oh, oh yeah, oh.
0: Nago the mango.
1: Oh, ta mango.
0: Nago the mango.
1: Tapa mango. Oh. Hey. Mm-mm.
0: Oh. I don't know.
1: Oh.
0: I don't know why you know their life again.
1: Oh.
0: Yeah. Collabo for that.
1: You can banga, banga, banga. Banga. Yeah. Hey. Oh.

0: kindness to you now.
1: Hey, I'm gonna say you if you like to tell me what for there. Greet you for independence. And Chris, happy independence. Hey, you never enjoy this country. This song is made in Nigeria. Happy independence.
0: Happy independence to you there.
1: Keep up. Keep up.

0: Tchau! If I learn this song, it's not go good for us for this show. Because I go turn out to cause now. Odogu, yesterday, I won ticket. Go give person ticket.
1: Yeah.
0: The old ticket.
1: TV ticket, you don't get message now.
0: When I don't take me go my stage. Say nothing, mega. Happy independence. Are you guys dancing to the sound of that music? I feel like spraying you guys money.
1: Okay.
0: Is there a container down line? Good afternoon, Chair. He said, please send waiting.
2: What are we sending?
0: He said, I have gifts for you. Thank you for my gifts. But my send waiting. Independent Panama uncle, now I'm ready to dance now.
1: Nah.
0: We need a candle. Therapy time.

0: Off your radio.
1: I'm in space. That's not such a space.
0: Yeah. Where are you calling from?
1: I give it for my girl. I give a ride that this is on the way coming. So give the one jar can of honey and other items. Please get it. You come. I told you when you reach the gate because I didn't know how. Yes, I don't know how to ride very well. I said when you reach the gate, so you will come.
0: The person is coming to Wazobia.
1: Yes, I gave it a ride there.
0: Oh my goodness! Mm. You sent me gifts.
1: Yes. Yes.
0: Where is this honey from? Which village is the honey from?
1: Nsoka, when you open it, you will confirm. I don't need to tell
0: you. You said
1: yes.
0: I don't even know what to say. Ogiri, what? Ogiri, Jesus! God, I'm going to.
1: Cashew nuts. And cashew nuts. You get, you call me, I'll tell you how you share it. You give our PM some. Then when you get it, call me, I'll tell you how we share it.
0: Oh, don't worry, Joe, we'll call you. We'll call you immediately. Oh my goodness. Aren't you so sweet? Don't worry, we'll call you. Injo, get the contact. We're sending you Etmiyang address now, okay? Thank you.
1: Okay.
0: God bless your heart. Okay. Thank you. Please get the her contact, then send her the address now so she can give the rider. Hey. What? Mm-mm. Honey from Nsoka. Mm-hmm. Should I be looking for honey?
2: Oh.
0: Anjo, you saw me cry. I be. Ay, God. Hey.
2: Where
0: Nanga, see you.

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1: Hello, Azobia. Everywhere don't block. 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
2: 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The way I wear along for my wife's shop. 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

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Nice to be the Gansha's radio station. Where you there? Yes, so Dogu Informator Minister don't enter the MIC to send you 102 Informator. As the matter, it take be. But this one, where did my hand come from? Who? Judap. Yes, so you, where did there? You want study medicine, nursing, pharmacy, law, engineering, IT, and yourself, you know, even get jam, and you think say you know go fit go school. Now worry yourself for opportunity, don't you? Yes, so don't you? And if now you are the full talk, make yourself join body. Yes, so be and say, Judap and Trinity University don't put body together for you to come achieve this your dream of studying all these things. We are called now. Then they invite you where they inside Lagos, make you come for that exclusive seminar where they happen for joint University degree and partnership program with the Shelley. The date for this one is Saturday, October 3rd, 2026, and time na 11 a.m. Bonkwem. Venue for this one at Trinity University Main Auditorium, we dey for Iyaba, Lagos State. Make you come meet academic experts, then we go guide you into everything we yourself want do. Your parents self still they invited, if you come with your parents, that one self e dey. For more details, information, make you sharply call this phone line, we be 09079360697, or make you call the second one, will be 08059124217. Sharply they call them, make yourself book your own place where yourself go stay, and make you learn every way day for grand way Judap carry come for you. Yes, so still on top informate matter, I beg to defy the better tournament, the tournament of champions. Now don't show like this, and yourself you know. Now this is in 10, 9 be this one, and then the call say yes, so all the schools ready for Lagos. Make una sharply call, register, second say the Lagos Regional Audition door, it don't open, and it opens in September 3rd. It go run straight down till October 11th. The website for this one, www.nigeriainfo.fm/Lagos. Now there you go. 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Now, there you go submit your own entry. Yes, so I beg to differ. This one, now the Tournament of Champions.

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0: All right, Lagos, and just like that, Independence Day is about. I get one or two places where they go safe. Yeah, it's Nigerian Independence. You know they celebrate this Independence. You know where green come work one.
2: You know where you're here. You know where now.
3: I go come meet my people for evening. All of us go begin the quarter with
0: ourselves. Oh, now go this. Come on, I discuss that tear in a cloth. You see where the tear cloth.
3: Now that I go no say.
0: Nah, don't cry. I would say don't stop to the cry.
3: I don't mature.
0: Show me the cry for Nigeria.
3: Which way to go? I don't mature.
0: I love my mind. But you wicked. Put me that color. Now make people hear.
3: I don't understand. At least.
0: Me dey hear o. Papa. Now wow. I saw people go just the wicked. I don't know.
4: Mm-hmm. People
0: but there is a sustain themselves at
3: least. Maybe there is a whole body.
0: Hey, I'm a smart. Usually, even as I go leave you, I go somewhere. When I come back, I go meet you and daddy.
3: Oh, all right. Got you.
0: It's just say that.
3: Got you.
0: Peace out. He even tell me peace out.
3: Peace out.
0: I got you. Peace out. What do you like about that? You gonna peace out. Usually, because of that, my own here, they rush back. If it says I will rush back.
3: Arrange container call.
0: Oh, that's in a gallon.
3: Hey,
0: I swear.
3: My God.
4: Oh, gallon.
0: Hey, she's being really nice to me. Can you imagine?
4: Hey.
3: He no get container. No worry about it.
0: if he tire for.
3: I just drip on to water. So I will get the container. I get the container.
0: Lagos, don't be smarting tall. They don't dash me on you. Rambo Suka.
3: Out the way.
0: I talk and say, go share my enemies.
3: Mm.
0: I talk and say, now go share my enemies.
4: I still got the arrangement.
0: Go help me share my enemies. When I don't say, I see the plane. Nta. Now for your present, now go don't decorate my table.
4: In the presence of my enemies.
0: I
4: just support so that honey go touch me now. Nah. Yeah. Very honey boy.
0: Yeah, life for sweet.
4: Yes, man, that kind
0: of thing. See, I'm not going to talk your matter until I receive this by gift. Let me receive it.
4: That's
0: but it's such a pleasure on top of the show, Lagos. Thank you, everybody. The ones with vest, thank you. The ones with no vest, thank you. I greet all of you now. We just PM. I see quite this. No problem. See, me on a 10 PM. All this time PM they talk here now. Me and I go fight. He say, hey, yeah, this and this and this. Gamma don't arrest you for your office. I don't get out. This one you cuckoo no. I see quite sure now. Me I go drop me for road. Tear your cloth for you. We'll settle that later. Hey, Lagos. I know if it's a PM. I suppose they're here today. Wickedness go just the follow person up. Which one be, huh? I call you inside this matter.
4: Very good. Say so you just keep quiet.
0: Pierre, don't hear the advice. No advice. He wants to spoil my marriage. Where my 1 hour? Same establishment get 1 hour. Pierre, we can reach for bone. Where my 1 hour?
3: That
0: you want to spoil my love life? Now, wow. Where my love? Now tell me, say.
4: See, I'm not putting in.
0: If you reach to cost me, all of them will keep quiet. PM say, here, waiting. This your character is good. You want to spoil my relationship? Where's my 1 hour break? At least I can't work 12. He said, when did you come back? Come back to where? Where did I go to? I'm taking 1 hour, one week, Abby. I will take 17 days leave.
2: And once I return back, I want to establish my 1 hour. My 1 hour, if I come work 12 o'clock. Okay, after women's corner. When I go do the 1 hour.
3: No way.
2: I need my 1 hour. I want to go and they cook. What is they going to cook for love of my life? Don't go shock. I don't destroy what God has done for me.
1: 95.1.
2: Okay, man, they do that for 30 minutes.
5: What God has joined together.
2: Let nobody put us under. Thank you, Mama. You now you talk about.
4: Yeah, now Mama, do your voice with that.
2: Yeah, that is you. You say here what? Give my 1 hour. Give me 30 minutes. I know it. Every establishment get them. The gutter, I not go reach your turn. You go turn and turn here. I not go grill. Who else want you? My help fight for your own. And you say no one. My brother, hold that 1 hour. I don't know. You go tell this work where I get. I don't know if let me talk now. Lagos, thank you. It's been such a pleasure, guys. But of course, signing out. I'm sure you're not going to sign up.
4: But no leave, no transfer. Boy, you're pitching.
2: Pierre, remember my pillow giver. That one where they used before, that's boy. What means you all signing out?
5: Oh, I love you all. Now, independent, that would celebrate. Enjoy your freedom, eh? Mm-hmm. You don't get any driver. Just enjoy your freedom.
2: Why they work for people? Sure, we're not the cost person. Why they for? And you're not a church person.
5: No. Yeah, I know the cost person, man.
2: You know they follow us.
4: But you don't judge now.
2: You know
4: they
2: what would they do? You
5: don't make you see me across anybody.
2: You go join them. What you be money show? Go join them for this. Go to come at 5:30. Pierre, you know what my for show is going to do?
6: Yes.
2: You should say with the cost people. You go there. Of course. You know, we know the cost.
6: We know to the cost, Sha.
2: But so we try.
4: Thank you.
2: Yes, Lagos. Okay. What can they my Lego? No more, I don't mind you. Mind they down honey. Now me they give down, no be you. But they care for another one you now. Mm-hmm. I'll say give her your number, I call you. I'll be who go call who now.
6: Yes, I give
2: her. I arrange my money and they come. I want just reach somewhere.
6: All
2: right. I'm you know, carry gallon, call work.
5: I get gallon.
2: Ah, I get gallon. What did I want to go call walk away for the money. I'll be back though, but you know what to do. Lagos, thank you so much. We love on our plenty. Make sure say you enjoy your independent ask. If you like, do anyhow. We know how. Independent, don't choke. Be so you don't choke. Go choke again next year.
4: No,
2: black rose and if you discover how you for your company, go tell government to put something up while there. A property that they go. Where colleagueness? I want to discuss that this thing. Alobi. That ancestral land. No, me and my colleague go discuss that.
4: It should be.
2: Why go say give winners champion? I will say the other one give MFM. Now 3 plot. Now be na 10 acres. I go share at 3-3. MFM collect your own. Winners chapter, collect your own. Streams of joy, collect your own.
5: So. Wow. Ancestor, come carry body.
2: No, make the gods wait for them. For they come. They yeah. Even jokes. In God's got no choice. Come on, Madiga. Come on, Madiga. I'm going to give the land to people who get power. Go collect the
5: job. Passport.
2: Thank you. Yeah, of course, I love you guys. Thank you. Tomorrow is another day.
6: Yeah.
2: Meow. Meow. Meow.

Hold on. Ladies and gentlemen, my name is Young, and I'm a G. And I hang out with G-Boy Vokulele Zoo. Do not touch that dial. Brrr, Scott.

0: All right, a happy Independence Day celebration to you and you and you with your green passport to DR of the Federal Republic of Nigeria. Yeah, so they draw something like two horse, and then they draw something will be like why, but they say it's two river, River Benue and River Niger. Yeah, so they say the green there, that grass there is signify agriculture. And at the coat of arms, and I'm be that what they explain for you. As a Nigerian, today, 1st of October 2026, Nigeria be 66 years old. No be small picking again, we be. If not by now, it all reach to the goal, Mogwo. If to say Nigeria na person mama. Very good afternoon to you. This Plufika public holiday Thursday. My name is Achiboy. Call me the Radio Jagaban 1. I don't come again. Alright, as I come work today, I just they think and say, what do you make I really talk about today? And I know me say I'll choke one. Now trouble they find. So the topic where I just they see for social media, I say make I talk, make I put mouth, I'll be make I no put mouth. I know I want to something where be so I go say Chiba, don't come again. So I go ask her, make we talk him, I'll be make we leave him. So there is a trending matter.
1: Okay, I say no touch that time.
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All right, so welcome back on Top of the Show. Don't forget later today. Oh, yes, so those are for now. We've been there with us last week, Thursday, GD Lotto time. You know how the level been be, recharge cards, and of course, plenty money to win. At 4:15, keep a date, no touch your radio. After news time, it goes set. Anyway, meanwhile, it got topic we've been there in my mind, but I say, make I ask the Zonians, make I for ask whether there's something we're supposed to talk about, I be make we leave them. It gets a lot of topics when I go like make we discuss, but I feel seeing Nigerians, we never ready. You know, when we want fight, we just want fight, we just want shout, we just want vex for things we be say, if to say if it calm down, think calm, maybe no reach like that. A lot of that don't see what they happen. The issue we concern very dark man and one man of God. When I feel say me could put mouth, and people could for leave him for now. Anybody, because maturity is now something we come from the mind. If you never mature, the truth go feel painful. If you never mature, and they say people will like to insult on top social media because the conversation, the debate, it don't go one side, and your sense and your brain fit no carrier.

0: you see there, just tell me anything where you see there. It's very simple. And I credit the account from the power invested on me by GD Lotto Nigeria. Somebody okay. Say power.
1: Power.
2: Hello.
3: Hello.
2: Uh-huh. What will be your name?
3: Mm-hmm.
2: Oluchi Lilian. Oluchi Lilian, calm down. Oh, yeah, you hear the question. Tell us the first three things where you see four.
0: On top, gdlotto.ng. You dead, yeah?
2: Ogachi boy. You see, which one be Ogachi boy?
3: It's about them, about Red Star.
0: He don't feel. Come on, for
2: fell him.
0: But pour on water.
2: Hi, God.
0: Pour on water. Pour on.
2: Hey, yeah. You know, good though.
0: What a failure.
2: Oh, yeah. We still go again. They say make you call. Now, why don't they fill exam be this? What is that? Who they call me there now? Somebody say make a call and you put juju for mouth. Now, you go tell me who I go call. Calm down. If now, you will not say when I call you. Now, they go call. See this one. You know, if you wait, I'm going to go. You don't see money now. Now, you they call me. Call your girlfriend, don't jare. Check out now your chance daily. Fast payment day, no delay. 8534, will they call you now?
0: Where you there? Pick your call, Luke. You suppose the ginger when Jidu do not call you. You suppose they
2: hello?
0: Rush.
2: Uh-huh.
4: Hello, good afternoon.
2: Good afternoon. Yes. What will be your name?
4: Fatima Becky.
2: Your name now who?
4: Fatima Becky.
2: Which one be Pachina Becky?
0: He said Fatima.
2: Check the question. Give me one simple question.
0: Okay, very simple. On top gdlotto.ng. Mention three things we see for there. Real quick. No time.
4: Games.
0: You say?
4: Games.
0: Hey, this one don't fail.
2: Fatima don't know much. Oh, Fatima don't know much. Fatima, stop that thing, ja. Pondi, this is your question. No, it's very easy. Come on, go another place.
0: Okay. It's very easy.
2: You know, easy.
0: Chibo.
2: Two people don't fella now.
0: Chibo, all you need to do, is just carry your phone, sharply enter gdlotto.ng. Any three things we see for there. Why no simple? It's simple now.
2: Hey, God.
0: It's simple now. Chibo, what did you happen to your community now?
2: No. Don't talk about my community like that.
0: I won't pump them from gdlotto.
2: This is my community they play. We're coming there.
0: Okay, one last one before I change the question. One last one. Somebody got to get out. Because my boss said, make I give him out. So somebody got to get him.

0: If you see GDV2, it's what they rush pick up. As you see him, it's what they jump
1: it's
0: up.
1: It's about the
0: jump up or pick up.
1: Who goes there? Hello?
2: Hello?
1: Hello, who there?
2: Good afternoon.
1: Good afternoon. Tell us your name.
2: My name.
1: Hey, God, the network don't cut it. You say your name, but I'm going
2: to... Hello?
1: Hello, tell us your name, please.
2: Angie from Sulere.
1: Angie from Sulere. Angie Nangazina. Abina. Angie.
2: Yes. Yes. Ugazi, yes.
1: All right. The question is still there for you. What do you see for GD Lotto site there?
2: I saw you and them in the studio. The independent wishes and them with the colleagues inside there.
0: Ah, you don't get them. You don't get them.
1: This one, you don't get them.
0: You don't get them. Make I change the question.
1: You see the problem. You don't use his sense now. No, so now they here now. They ask what you do on our side. You say, you see me and you. I ain't not going to see me and you. Not be you there here when they talk. You like say, go Ifu Forest. They call sure. See Chiba, see Pondit. You know where we there now. I saw you and them, my colleagues. You didn't wind
0: okay, I'm going to change
1: them.
0: Okay. Maybe go on top Instagram this time. Go to GD Lotto NG on top Instagram. Chiboy, I beg. My boss just text me now. He said, Pondit, why are the 20th follower on Instagram 10,000 naira for independence right now?
1: Okay, what can I go follow? Give us that Instagram handle again.
0: GD Lotto NG. Very easy. Just go to the Instagram.
1: Open your Instagram now. Search.
0: There you go.
1: Search GD Lotto NG. G D L O T T O N G. One word. Follow them. Follow them. Pondit, begin count now. Moku, see who will be number 20.
0: Okay,
1: number
0: 20. Let's start.
1: Number 20. Would they wait for number 20?
0: Hey, my body's on the hot. My body's on the hot. Number 20th follower on top GD Lotto.

0: G for inside Instagram.
1: Go Instagram now. Uh-huh. Instagram.
0: I see Amo. I don't see. Amo, begin the count. G boy. Oh yeah. Do the honest.
1: All right.
0: You see
1: as the refresh, they're gonna follow.
0: I see. Somebody they say I see you. I don't see you. Okay. He say I see you. I text me, Chiba.
1: I text you. We were not there here.
0: Okay, we get number one, number two, number three, number four, number five, number six, number seven. Number
1: The counter line number eight don't enter.
0: Number eight don't enter.
1: Number nine.
0: There you go. Small. I don't see number 10, number 11, number 12. I see him. See how this guy they look me. See, you see his face. Alloy Matrix. Shave in there inside the movie when they call Matrix.
1: That guy face strong.
0: I said they look like that. Somebody say congratulations. Nobody you don't win now. Because yes, sir. We they see you on top Instagram. GD Lotto Engine, I be the Instagram where if you rush, go follow. And remember, say, I they come to those where they text GD Lotto to 2223. Not forget, I get all of Una. My boss say, Una must chop belly food on top this independent edition of GD Lotto on radio.
1: Now, the problem it is, I beg to find us where we there now. Number 15. G-boy,
0: we don't say.
1: Yes,
0: Miracle,
1: come online, come on top WhatsApp. Screenshot your that's your social, that's your Instagram.
0: I don't
1: show
0: care.
1: Me Miracle. I want to see you on top of on top of
0: what, Chibu?
1: Now here I want to collect her account number.
0: Okay.
1: Miracle, show us screenshots of your Instagram. Come on top WhatsApp. Show us your Instagram face. Your photo, your face. Without snap I'm here. Uh-huh. Miracle.
0: Without see ya.
1: What you mean? Miracle who?
0: Miracle Eloho.
1: Miracle Eloho for Instagram. Miracle Eloho. Now you be number 20 follower. You follow GD Lotto NG on top Instagram. We won't give you money now.
0: Very easy.

0: All right, so wait for Miracle. Make sure for drop her account number for us. Meanwhile, you don't probably say we get something to do for people. We extend GD Lotto to 2223.
1: Very important.
0: I beg, make we check even a one or two. Make sure everybody what they collect. How go take see them? How go take see them? How go take see them?
1: Okay, hello.
0: All right, she don't answer us.
1: We don't see account detail. Okay, so very easy. As they do this transfer right now, make a quickly drop on a want message. Say gdlotto.ng. Now, the website where we get, where we say if you go there, play any of your game, we get the popular 590. Where we say if you pick one.
0: What do you call them?
1: The popular 590. If you pick.
0: Which one be popular?
1: Number.
0: You call her too quick now. Calm down. The popular 590. How do they take that? That 5 over 90.
1: Yeah, something like that. So what do you mean? So what do you mean? We say we get from 1 to 90 balls. Where we say you feel pick, and you play with chicken money. If any of that number where you pick come aside, my brother, my sister, I kid you not, you go walk away with anything where you see on top there. So you see, GD Lotto, if you just go there, play, and then credit you sharply. So not be anything where you say you no trust. Okay, but in the meantime, where this Madam Eloho account detail, ladies and gentlemen, by the power vested upon me by my GD Lotto Nigeria company, them say Pandit Nakam $10,000
0: for Eloho.
1: Send. Now, so our top GD Lotto
0: $10,000 for Eloho. Yes, so now, so the money just they go. Yes, so we don't confirm $10,000 don't go. Pick your ticket, not the sure expense. Okay, so you better talk about people we don't send.
1: Yeah, we didn't send.
0: 2223.
1: Yes.
0: What you go do for these people now?
1: Okay, real quick. Make we go inside the people we don't text GD Lotto to 2223. And then we pick the first winner for there. I beg. If we pick you because we don't get enough time, you need to quickly drop your account number. We are here to do transfer. We are not here for anything. We're just here to be transferring.
0: Now, transactions.
1: So,
0: now
1: drop it very fast. So, real quick right now, the very first winner where I want to give. G-boy, stop.
0: Give anybody. Oh, God. Who be that person again?
1: G-boy, stop.
0: Who be that person again?
1: G-boy, stop.
0: Could it be me?
1: Is it me? It can't be you now.
0: Sir?
1: No, now.
0: Me?
1: It can't be you.
0: I myself.
1: No, it's not you.
0: God.
1: But it is your people. Okay, are you ready now?
0: Yes, sir.
1: Are you ready?
0: Yes, sir.
1: The very first winner where I want to take care. Oh, my buddy, they do me anyhow.
0: How about give the giveable?
1: Okay, if your number end with 03860, now you.
0: Oh, 0380.
1: Are you ready?
0: 0380 0380. So come on, top WhatsApp. Tell me, say Chibo and me. I go see the number here. 0380. I beg, tell us, say now you. Tell us, say now you. Tell us, say now you. We need that account number.
1: Okay, Chibo.
0: We need that account number.
1: Yeah, we wait for us. So make an open out to other people as well. Mm. Oh yeah, make us sharply enter YouTube. Pick up your phone, everybody. Pick up your phone. Very important. Pick up your phone. Remember, say GD Lotto now one company for Nigeria where we say if they like put smile on top people's face. Chiboy, I kid you not because I'm not a kid.
0: Hey God.
1: Many content where we say we get on top GD Lotto, people never even see them. I just maybe we just see them small. Maybe that way you go no say we they go different street for inside Lagos to close market and put smile on people's faces. If I be you, I go rush to GD Lotto NG. That same thing where you go for Instagram, take them to YouTube. You go see plenty of our content right there. I want to ask one simple question.
0: All right, GD Lotto for YouTube. Open YouTube now. Yes, open YouTube. That's where I draw play triangle with red. GD Lotto NG. Type them the same way you type up for Instagram. What do you want to ask them now?
1: Very simple. Chiboy, the fifth subscriber for on top GD Lotto NG. Inside YouTube
0: 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I open the YouTube Moko check. Open the YouTube Moko check. We don't give $10,000 to person number 20 on top Instagram. Now number 5 on top YouTube.
1: Okay, T-Boy, are you ready?
0: Yes, sir.
1: Are you ready?
0: Shall we now?
1: I'm looking at them. I'm looking at them. Oh, hello, Jose Chivoy. Thank you.
0: Jidiloto, thanks, sir.
1: I just see a message now. She just sent her this thing. She said, thank you so much. Mm-hmm. So on top of YouTube now, you go see Jidiloto NG. I don't open there now. Jibwai.
0: Take who there?
1: Activity. Easy. The first 5 subscribers, you know, say for inside Instagram, then they follow. For Jidiloto,
0: they subscribe.
1: Yeah, they subscribe. So you subscribe free, freely. You don't pay for anything. See our beautiful girl now. This girl go Miss World now.
0: Hey God.
1: You remember much for win now.
0: Shy.
1: It's not be your family people hold on.
0: Hey. If not be for you, what the

0: All right, and I see my people here in my community. They let me know, say they don't subscribe. They don't subscribe. They don't subscribe. And they see messages here. I don't subscribe. I don't subscribe. Subscribe. Subscribe.
1: What is going on, Chief Boy?
0: They don't shall do that to you.
1: Take it easy. Okay. All right, so, Chapoli, Chief Boy. Real quick, make us still drop this particular one.
0: Okay,
1: So, you know, say every day they feel they enjoy all our program on top of GD2NG. Mm. So, we be like a proper TV games show a company where we say, if, even if you don't come to play our game, if you come enjoy the Ogbonge shows, where we get on top there. Mm. So, let me tell them, from Monday to Sunday, we get all our live draws and we do them in such a way that Yusef go love them. You could be like, say that TV they watch. If I sweep past TV content, what do I mean? Every 10 a.m., just go on top GD Lotto live draw, you go see us, they do our live draw for them, and I said they talk to you now, we go move to the next one, our second draw every day it they come up on top of 1 p.m. when you go there, you go see I'm on top GD2 live draw, and then we move on to the next one, the fourth one, we say it they come up, it say okay, the third one it they come up by 4 p.m. More like your rush hour, we get another live draw, we say would it happen inside GD2 live draw, and then the other one again now 7 p.m. this one now would they reach you from our African Dream Studio. Chiboy, open phone line. Make I give somebody money. Wait till be that game where would they do 7 p.m. on top GD. If we did on top the Instagram or our YouTube, you go don't see the game where would they do every 7:15. Anybody will get them 10,000. Let's go.
2: If you want blow, you know need stress. Pick your ticket, not the surest bet. Dream the big, but you know far. GD Lotto go take you there. Sharp, sharp.
0: All right, and they call somebody randomly, make you fit answer this question, make you win 10,000 naira, 10,000 naira. Pundit, you said the question I went to say, which game show? GD Lotto, they play by 7:15.
1: No, 7 p.m.
0: 7 p.m. in the evening.
1: Yes.
3: Hello?
0: Yes, good afternoon to you.
1: What a sweet voice.
3: Good afternoon.
0: Welcome. Uh-huh. Pundit, leave on.
1: What a sweet voice. Is she married?
0: Na person girlfriend.
1: Oh, sorry. No vessel.
0: Na person wife.
1: Oh, sorry.
0: Okay, madam. Hello? Pundit, to get question for you, answer this question and win 10,000 naira.
1: Very simple. Are you okay there?
3: Yes, sir.
1: Okay. What is the name of the game? What would they do every 7:15 on top GD Lotto Nigeria? You sabiam?
0: You know sabiam?
1: Oh yeah. Now why is suppose they are on top of our YouTube, GD Lotto NG or GD Lotto Live Draw, or on top of our Instagram? You go see them. Very simple. I want people to win money. Come on, what's going on now?
0: Man, see whether this bros go answer the question. This
1: my,
0: bros,
1: Chiboy, my boss go beat me if I take all this money. Go
0: this
1: back.
0: Money no go house.
1: No,
0: this
1: they
0: money,
1: go beat me.
0: Man, they finish this money here.
1: They can't finish up.
0: There's money on ground.
1: My boss too like give away.
0: Hello, sir. Hello.
1: Are you ready?
0: Yeah. Brother, answer the question on the Sharply, make you win 10,000 naira. What about that game show? 7 p.m. on top GD Lotto Live.
4: Hello, network. I need to hear you.
1: Nah, you hear. Come on, dear. What's wrong to you?
0: This guy. You hear everything. You said on hello network. You want to go check? Brother, go.
1: You want to go check him. But I like as in the check him. Very important. Chiboy, if let's say you go call that person for WhatsApp, the person don't, if let's say in don't bless, he won't get them because my boss go beat me if I carry and go back.
0: Are they call him?
1: Very important. I beg you, would they call you, jump on pico, no time, on top GD Lotto, no dollar.
0: The person why they call, can't they on another call, you see?
1: Can you imagine?
0: Now, so enemies go, they call you by this kind of time.
1: Can you imagine?
0: Who they call you by this kind of time?
1: You are talking to a man that cannot credit you. The way
0: your helper, they call you. Huh? Your best, they call. Best, would you get down?
1: Okay, what's going on?
0: Hello? What did Chiba do?
5: Na Grand Oregon.
1: Na Grand Oregon.
5: Grand Oregon.
1: Who be that?
0: Grand Guinea.
5: Oregon.
0: Grand Oregon.
1: Poshuan, Chiba. Poshuan. With Kane. With Kane.
0: Is somebody got a goal?
1: Poshuan.
0: Is somebody got a goal?
1: Poshuan.
0: Listen, come on for here in Jesus' name. What are you? Which one the Grand Oregon? You don't threaten me. You want to beat me? Okay, somebody said, I can call her. If I call you now, you know. If I call you, you say the name of some hairstyle. See this woman. It's about call her, you know him. I'll call you now. You call Santana. Name of her, one of the plants. See me now, they call her. Pundit, you don't learn bad thing.
1: I don't learn any bad thing.
0: Because this woman fine, now you say more call her.
1: No. I just want to make it.
0: I want to call her out of the book of the fish.
1: Now, what for you, Chiboy? Let's go.

0: Hello?
1: Hello?
0: Hello?
1: Yes, madam, you know your offense. We'll tell you, say, leave, more, we'll call you. Who say may you call now? Number one offense. Who say may you call?
2: Everybody,
0: I beg no verse.
1: So. Okay, man, no verse, but you call. Now, one of the first exam. Anyway, Mark, I see you feel mistakenly with something now. Point it to fire and question.
2: Uh-huh. What will be the name of the game where would they get every 7:15 on top GD Lotto live draw? Are you there?
0: Nigerian number plate.
2: Wahala! Very simple, very simple.
1: All right, but I say, give this, put money for this one account.
2: Why not? Hey, I come here to do this thing, G boy. Where account number now? They shaking me for body. Drop.
1: Madam, write your account number. You sure to see? See, are they her page now? She don't write. She don't talk up. Nigerian number, please. No call your account number. Oh yeah, end the call. Type them. See, are they her page here now? This is somebody way sharp. Somebody way go that website. Go check. Some people just they do. All on a phone for Candy Crush. You know, go use and go check. But that will help your life.
2: Okay, Chiboy. Mm. Okay, blessing account number be that.
1: Yes.
2: Okay, so as we wait for her, I be make she put the bank now.
1: But I put the bank now. Now everything I go teach you. Hey God. Well, we'll put this account number now. Another person named Aminu. Aminu, Yakub will come out now. We'll give her 10K now. You're going to cry here now. GD Lotto, go make your life all right.
2: Okay, I bless you, she don't put her more. Make her go run, man. Chiboy.
1: Time don't go, finish.
2: Make her rush.
1: Tell our people, say, make her rush. Next week, Thursday. But, madam, yes, Ezekiel and Yebet and Anita now top your transfer with day now. 10,000 already come your way. But don't forget, next Thursday, 4:15 p.m., it's going to be time for We and You on Top GD Lotto.

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0: Okay, 5 o'clock. It'll be time for Calabar Girls on Top Radio. But I mean, the promise, even before JD Lotto time, say, we're going to listen to that voice note. We've been there on Topic Conversation, and my brother, Ifai, in TCMG, been send us a voice note. We'll be there listening to before that time. I'm going to just take that last message before Calabar Girls show.
1: Once you climb that lift, walk up to the office, you are a normal person, you're an employee. When you go back to where you're going to, you can pick up your call, your whatever you are, the whatever anointing that God you claim God has given to you. And these people work for their money. They get paid the same way I get paid. But go back to Nigeria, the story is different. And somebody somewhere. Anyway, I really do not blame a lot of people, because I feel they need sensitization. People need to open their eyes. People, if you're not able, read. If you can read, it will help you. Reading has a way of opening people's eyes, broadening your mind. Read. All right? Thank you.
0: Okay, we could check a few messages. We've been there on top of that serious conversation before 4:15 being knocked GD Lotto time. Ify from Orile say, Ogachi boy, good evening, happy new month. For the matter, very dark man no get right to talk about the health challenge of the man of God. That is where he do it wrong. No need of fighting God fight. Ify from Orile. This one say, good evening, Ogachi boy, happy new month. Honestly, God bless VDM for speaking truth to Nigerians, even though our stupidity and hypocrisy no go allow us to see. Recognize act of truth. Chiboy, do you know that since when I stopped to go church or mosque, I don't get much enemies again, especially enemies from my village, because humanity first is my religion now. Okwi Sapphire from Ikorodu. Okay. And I think a voice note today here too.
2: Radio Jagaban, I greet you, my God. My name is Henry. I call from UK. That's what to be precise. I bet this matter where you raise it now, very, very, very, very, now one of the best matters right on here. I didn't listen to your program steady. In fact, now the boss our head, me and my family head. Waiting the worry Nigerians, you say, we just decide to be blind for everything. Do you know, as a Catholic, my reverend father, my parish priest for Radio War, for my church here, for UK. A Nigerian man, na Igbo guy from Imo State. The Reverend Father, morning time like this, he go prepare, go work. He go come back. When I went to my son's birthday, I invite Father, may Father come. Father tell me, oh, waiting for the time, because I want me to just come pray. I'm a Catholic, full-time Catholic. I know they follow the Zeus, all these mumu stupid things, what they do. I call the Father, Father tell me, say, okay, he go come by this also time, because he gets to work to go through. Did you hear me? So this is what they do, where that man of God will open his mouth, talk, say, we are calling not to pray. Our calling not to pray, carrying children go abroad, but then come stay. Come see where they know God. But if you come for UK where they live, now blacks, now we the football church, and all those people, now we football church. Countries don't know God. He's not carrying family, come out from Nigeria. For country where they know God. Carry them come for country. He don't secure their future. They deceive them and they tell them, say, make una no work, go na pray. Now, because they see they give them offering, they see they give them tithe, they see they feed the wine people for that country. If Nigerians don't wake up, no get sense, no give themselves sense, while light alive, we know they go anywhere. For me, some of these pastors, nothing the difference between them and our politicians. They should be held accountable for everything that they do. They will give you prophecy. If they give you prophecy, the thing that will come, you know, go question them. You go post it, the thing that will come. When I leave for you, and I saw one of them wind me, collect money from my hand. That was when I was blind. Make him come now. I go tell him, go give me tithe. I beg my brother, many talks this. Just thank you for the show. Many Nigerians open eyes and get sense. So this is my Henry from UK. Thank you.
0: Okay, Henry from UK, thank you so much. And I don't hear it on, matter on top of that one. Good afternoon, good evening, Chiboy. Everybody gets their own opinion when it comes to the things of God. Akugonwa from Ijeshatedo. Yes, you are right. Everybody gets their own opinion. Good evening, Oga Chiboy. VDM talked the right thing in a wrong way. This one from Eddie Dem Johnson. What is it for? Lawanson. Okay, thank you very much. And Somebody said, Pastor pleads guilty to embezzling over 504,000 naira from African Methodist Church in the U.S. And this one, another story with the trend. Somebody just sent me the screenshot of that one. Good evening, Wazobia. Thank you very much for your message. Okay. So I just said, make I try to read up the messages we've been there before we be enter that GD Lotto time. So sorry for the way we've been, end the matter. Time been just finished for us, and that's one sponsorship program will be finished. I see, say, bros, be the try call. Make I see whether bros there online, even if not 30 seconds. We could talk to bros Sebastian. Bros Sebastian, a birthday boy, yo. I don't know whether he's still there. Hello, bros. Thank God. So, bros, I did fine. So, we just got like 45 seconds, just less than 1 minute to 5 o'clock. I beg, just talk anything if you talk with a few words now.
3: The matter the best way, man. You say I believe both, but I don't believe that because the way I take feed, I take leave them. Anyway, I support BDM. The thing we say, our people don't put their brain, don't sell them, go give pastor, or they work out on top of their brain. That be the matter with it for Nigeria. Now, in Nigeria, now you will see, say, people, they go church on Monday morning, Tuesday morning, Wednesday morning. They pray, may God give them work, but then they do the actual search for work. If prayer they work, which I believe the prayer they work, but prayer is overrated. If prayer they work, why people not get healed during COVID? Pastor self died during COVID. Church members died during COVID. Would they do what you supposed to do for ourselves? Would they want me God come down for us? The analogy what you give when you talk says soldier will get equipment, get gun, get helmet. They want go fight Boko Haram. Analogy, but now people now civilian constants for the soldiers. Say they want fight for soldiers. Doesn't make any sense.
0: Thank you so much.
3: Thank you so much.
0: Thank you, bros. God bless you. Bye bye. Yes, sir.

0: Mr. Chiboy, and you did listen to Kulele Zone. Chop life, tomorrow no show.
1: I don't wanna die young like Agbalumo.
2: Oh, I come.
1: I don't wanna die young like Agbalumo.
2: I don't like doing nonsense things.
1: Why that? We do nonsense thing now. Hello everybody, my name is Doroba Siapana Soko, aka IT for short. You see that for sure? It is very, very important. PhD English language, BST oceanography from Cambridge in Australia. If you don't know what oceanography is, it's people that do maintenance of swimming pool. Thank you very much. Anyway, you want to talk, say, every time I come here with a very small something.
2: Something. I'm a proper human being. Hello, everybody. My name is Jasmine Melaye. I am sweet, smart, young, and when I grow up, I want to be the president of this country.
1: Aww. Yes, you have been a president of this country. I'll be a vice president.
2: No, that's not possible.
1: I can't be a vice president.
2: You can't be a vice president because by the time I'm president, you're probably dead.
1: Then you're president, I'm finally dead. Come, I will break your head today.
2: No, I'm just.
1: I will break your head today.
2: I'm getting fat.
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0: All right, so welcome on Top Calabar Girl Show for Wazobi FM inside of Lagos. They're on an Independence Edition. And not the only me, I'm there with IT for a shot. IT, happy Independence Day celebration to you. You know, Nigeria is today on Nigeria by the 66. What are you doing? You're not going to respect Nigeria today.
1: So did they talk?
0: Happy Independence Day. You're welcome.
1: In you.
0: In me. How it be in me? Which one be in me?
1: Happy Independence Day in you. I wish you all the...
0: Not be me, Nami, go.
1: I wish you Nigeria long life, the prosperity in the name of Jesus.
0: Nigeria gets this thing. So you go wish to Nigeria.
1: Okay, happy repenting day, Nigeria. I wish you long life, the prosperity.
0: Something like that.
1: And inside good hell.
0: Something like that.
1: Inside good hell. Everything go there. You know, say this repenting, what then they do? You know, if it's sweet.
0: I don't understand. What make a no sweet?
1: They no cook rice now.
0: Well, if they cook rice, how many people they go give rice? We're too many.
1: They for cook rice, may them call everybody, may we come.
0: So how many pot of rice they go cook? We go do everybody. How many pot of rice they go cook? We go do everybody.
1: Five pots now, big one.
0: Hey.
1: They go just cook and they no even kill cow. Why the why not birthday celebration now? Remember that time when I do my birthday for that February time? Oh, can you say if you know that I was a lockdown?
0: What chop say you was a lockdown? Me, I never said it in chop.
1: I was a lockdown.
0: I don't celebrate, I don't enjoy anything.
1: I share everything well like this. Different, every waiting.
0: No.
1: You no know waiting.
0: I don't enjoy anything. Nothing reach my hand. I don't see anything. Now, you don't reach Nigeria by day now. You can send me the cook rice.
1: Nigeria be my motherland. I know if you know whether I'm motherland or not fatherland, because everybody now is off.
0: What do you mean by that? Nigeria is a single parent.
1: Nigeria is a single parent. We don't know our papa now.
0: No, Nigeria now our mother. But I don't know father. So is Nigeria is a single...
1: That's what me I'm telling you.
0: Nigeria is a single mother. Simple.
1: So that the thing now.
0: So because... don't manage ourselves like that. I know some single mothers, it's not easy for them.
1: That's the
0: thing. It's pain me.
1: It pain me because if that time
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Yes, 95.1 Wazobia FM, still be the conscious radio station where you dey. Hey, welcome again. No say, informate minister don't carry this better market to come your domot this particular o'clock. And at 20 minutes, 9 don't work out come out for we 7 o'clock sit down. Yes, so make a screamer loud and clear. Chop money, Eden Cho. Yes, so Lagos smoke on a clear road. That is come out there. Who dey for that road? Wake up, sick of say. Chop money, Edon land obodo. That is Edon de obodo. You know, as we talk now, they say money answers all things. Yes, so. And they come to talk, say money makes the world go round. Yes, so. But now for who want money for pocket? Now who want money for pocket and now who get updates? Some people go there, they hide updates left, right, center. No worry yourself. Odogwu information, information minister will carry the information to come your domot. Yes, so. You ready that they hustle and you want make your money the day on a constant for your pocket. Ngwanu, this Ogbonge show, e don land obodo and na chop money. Nine be this one, come up body job. Oh yeah, e no hard. It just did very, very simple. That is to say, you go use small shikini money like 500 naira. Mm-hmm. When you use 500 naira, take knock this particular one. You go chop up to 100,000 naira. E did that to chop. 250,000 naira, they down to chop. 500,000 naira, they down to chop. 1 million, they down to chop. 2 million, they down to chop. Hey, yeah, how much chop money down, Lando? You know, go on, let this one slide you at all. Now, I don't bring updates. So, just keep your 500. We go take the play. And remember, the more you they play, the more the chances for you to win. Mwano, get ready. Chop money game show. E don't cho, Lagos. Sharp, sharp. Just put your ear down. We go still come back consider the next more update on how you go take the chop money.

All right, welcome back from that market. Waiting be the thing where we say you don't really benefit for inside Nigeria as Nigeria celebrates 66 years old. Okay, and plenty people still they drop messages and even so, of course, they this one say good evening, they expensive himself and Unju Abicha. Happy new month and independence, happy Independence Day to you. The land bless us for our compound. We get Saint Leaf, Miracle Leaf, Bitter Leaf, Shower Shop, Aloe Vera, Lemongrass, Curry Leaf, Oregano Leaf, and so on and so forth. But the governance are no benefit anything at all. Oh, now so you take talk. Today, October 1st, rain no for whom I come in peace. NG from Sulere, now so you drop your own. And make her take this one message because we go wrong, go market. Good evening, Oga Expensive. I know yo baby mouth no go pen. Oga Expensive, I know benefit anything from our government to super from a cartoon. So you talk your own. All right, I make we run, go buy one or two. And when we come back, I go pick more call and then I go read more messages on top our WhatsApp.

0: 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I say no touch that dam.
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0: All right. 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
1: Nasa.
0: All right, and as if you like this, eh? Yes, I don't tell you today, say, I don't see anybody where we are green, white, green. I tell you, sir, I no see flag as we take the celebrate independence those days. Yeah. I tell you, sir, I no see any student where we have pure white socks where he draw rich in lap, they go a match pass for anywhere. But coincidentally, I don't forget, say I get one small friend. We just be 9 years old. And I know him when she be six. You know, she the thrill people, elders, go stand up for their cheer, the clap, because she be spoken word artist. Ladies and gentlemen, without mentioning words, if you're listening to 95.1 Wazobia FM, our forefathers will be the leaders of today. They told us we are the leaders of tomorrow. But since then, our today never still reach. Our tomorrow, sorry, never reach. They are still there. We don't old. We don't become fathers. We don't produce talents, futures of today, because we must make sure, say, our children become the futures of today, not tomorrow. We are not promising you tomorrow. We are promising you today. And of course, that is why I brought in this talented, beautiful damsel. A patriotic citizen, or a patriotic citizen of this beautiful country. If you're dear listening to E to the X to the P, alongside Oyoyo Baby, the honorable number one. Please, clap for Hausu. Put your hands together for my guest. This Pekin, this child, this issue. She's so talented that she will shock the world the way where Mama Emma shocked me today.
1: Oh,
0: please put your hands together for the spoken word artist, Eden Martin. Correct, my DJ in the house. You're doing well. All right, Eden, how are you?
2: I'm good, and you too?
0: I'm fine, I'm fine. Handsome, traditional chief, you know? My name is Otumba. So, Eden, how old are you?
2: I'm 9 years old.
0: 9 years old. That's good. What's the name of your school?
2: Great Hills.
0: Great Hills. You used to climb hill to go to the school. All right. You're a spoken word artist?
2: Yes, sir.
0: Ha. How long have you been doing this?
2: I've been doing this since when I was three.
0: Since when you were three? And I learned you wrote your first book at the age of five.
2: Yes, sir.
0: How? Were you able to hold pen and biro, or how did you write the book? Or somebody help you?
2: Yes, my mom assisted me in writing it.
0: Okay, but you collated everything together. You coined it from your brain and decided to ask your mom to, because her hand, as at then, was stronger than your own, Abi.
2: Yes.
0: But now your hand is very strong.
2: Yes, sir.
0: Confirm. All right, now, today, you're proud to be, are you proud to be a Nigerian? Let me hear from you. Facts. Tell me your mind. Are you proud to be a Nigerian?
2: Yes, I'm proud to be Nigerian.
0: Can you give me one reason why you're very proud to be a Nigerian? Because I see you dress in all green, white, green, Nigeria flag. Eh? Give me one reason why you're very proud.
2: To be Nigerian is because Nigeria is a great place, and I'm sure it will be more great than this.
0: Okay.
2: And I'm hoping for change to make Nigeria better.
0: Okay, thank you. Let me not take much of your time, because time is of the essence, right? You're going to see Mr. President. That's what I heard, right? Okay, now, you have something specially packaged for the independence today?
2: Yes, sir.
0: Okay. The microphone is yours, and your time starts now.
2: Dear Nigeria, remember. Remember whose you are, remember to whom you belong, remember those who built you. I wasn't there, but I remember the determination of those who made you a home, the hope and dreams of our forefathers who fought so you could be free. I wasn't there, but I remember, because I read it in books and it has been taught in history, which they try to erase. But I remember because their tears, their sweat, and their blood is like a seed that has been planted in the soil. So as long as your soil remains, that memory can never be forgotten. So Nigeria, do you remember that before your freedom, there were men who stood, who dreamed of a nation? And as the flag went up, the chains came down. And Nigeria stood proudly with freedom as her crown. But Nigeria, they did not give you freedom so you could forget them. They did not sacrifice yesterday so you could destroy tomorrow. And in case you do not know the true meaning of your flag today, let me tell you. Your green means that the earth bears you witness. Witness that you will nurture your seed and not swallow them. That you will protect all those who are called by your name. And your white means that the heavens bears you witness. That you will do right. Today is another day to celebrate. Or just mark a calendar. What are we celebrating if we are still trapped in the circle? Deforestation is bad. But what do we call a system that constantly attacks its seedlings? Oh, Nigeria. I want a home where I can stay awake under the moonlight to hear the tales of the tortoise. No. No longer should the volume of my television be lowered as I see and hear the future of young children being brutally snatched away, leaving me wondering if my vision will ever be seen. A year older, are you wiser? And I went this direction because praises can be misleading. For I know thousands of praises in honor of my country are being said this hour. Oh, giants of Africa, I am Eden Martins. Carry me on your shoulders and make me feel safe with you. For you are my country and I am your seed.
0: Thank you very much, Eden Martins. Where is the clap? Where is the clap? All over from the house, man. Woo! Hey! Eden Martins. Don't tell me you are from the Garden of Eden. No, don't tell me you are from the Garden of Eden. How did you collate this? How did it happen?
2: It's from the Holy Spirit.
0: Jesus Christ, you walk with the Holy Spirit. You know, there's one place that caught my attention. When the flag went up.
1: The chains came down.
0: Hey, Jesus Christ. Jesus Christ. There's another one that says, how do you torture your seedlings? Oh,
2: Deforestation is bad.
0: Yes.
2: But what do we call a system that constantly attacks its
0: seedlings? It's seedlings! Jesus! Nigerians, Eden Martins don't finish. You don't see, I beg. Who knows Chimamanda Adichie, please? Her daughter is here. She really needs her guidance, her support, and to grow beyond this point. We'll come back.

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0: All right, on 95.1 was Zobia FM. Now, still there. Okay, I've been wanted our listeners to begin to the react on top that that delivery, that independent delivery compiled by Eden Martins. Mm-hmm. I did tell you, but we have to do our normal business.
1: Yeah.
0: But for now, things they happen. If you don't know, you know, go fit. No, I beg. I did look for Adichie Chimamanda. I want to make she meet this guy. Anybody we know him, eh? Before we close now. Make, all right, people they follow him. People, people want, they talk about.
1: This one say, good evening, sir. Please start over again.
0: Okay,
1: my good evening, or guy expensive. Mm. Please, we no hear anything from your guest.
0: Chineke.
1: How
0: now?
1: No, now this fourth one now.
0: The fourth one?
1: Yes.
0: Are they, we hear him now?
1: Yeah, hear him now. I hear him.
0: All right, we'll make a quick call.
1: Okay. Yes, if you call on top.
0: Call us now, whether you know hear anything from my guest. If you know hear,
1: we know hear her well.
0: Okay.
1: Okay, call's done.
0: All right, call's done.
1: Hello.
0: Yes, so.
2: Good evening, sir. I'm on so Kenny.
0: Yeah, man.
2: Where are your baby?
1: Welcome.
2: We're not 2 years from your guest, though. We're not 2 years. Yeah, because I don't sign. So even when they talk to me, they hear anything. We're not 2 years from your guest.
0: Ew. Oh. All right, thank God. Say my guest. Okay, because yes, that our guest now just 9 years old and he must blow today.
1: Of course,
0: he must blow today.
1: He must.
0: He must blow today. All right.
1: Thank you.
0: Problem no day.
1: Hello.
3: Hello.
1: Hello. Yes, so.
3: Baba, we don't hear anything from that girl.
0: Okay,
3: no.
0: All right, no. He don't tell him about Nigeria from the history of Nigeria to from when we start till today. It do am eh?
4: Okay, expensive.
0: Yeah, so politely. Yeah. How you doing?
4: Good evening, sir.
0: Well done.
1: Good to you.
4: I work.
0: Fine, no.
4: Oh, I'm so happy to hear from you.
0: Okay, thank you.
4: First time caller.
0: Original class.
1: Person say her voice is very low.
4: You. We all right. Listen to you. I'm number one part of Wazobia.
1: Thank you.
4: With my family.
0: Okay, no problem.
1: Thank you.
0: Megu na dusty dan chim for na chair like hunchback. My guest will come back.
1: Mm-hmm.
4: All right.
0: Then we will talk about how we will help her.
1: Yes.
0: You know. All right.
1: Hello, good evening.
5: Hello, good evening.
1: Evening, good to you.
5: Good evening.
1: Welcome.
0: Yeah, well done.
5: Hello, Mr. Espensi. Good evening, sir.
0: Good evening this evening.
5: This is Barrister Ifeoma, your
0: host. Barrister without chamba.
5: Yeah, I'm telling you. This is also my trial. I'm not greet my own guy.
0: Abi.
5: I don't say. I don't hear from you. Yes, I just say,
0: That's the work we do.
5: Family.
0: A family
5: day. That's I'm bomb boy.
0: Everybody day. Then they chop my money. I know they complain.
5: I just tell you
0: in case you want me pay school fees. But I'm not complaining.
5: What
0: the hell? Yes.
5: I don't know.
0: Thank you.
1: No wahala. Thank you.
0: All right, Mark, we here 8 o'clock.
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And still be the Gun Show's radio station where you then at 8 o'clock don't stand attention on the o'clock. And you said, you know now, as you hear my voice, now time for me to carry one correct mezembu. That is one correct drink. We go ginger your body this particular o'clock. And now waiting me that, now skirt, now carry come market this particular time. Oh, yes, so as you hear, I'm just imagine yourself. You get everything on the right level. That is everything segeme. You get the right people, you did the right mood, and also the right music self also they done for you to take the jolliment. And waiting come make and perfect or more now say skirt day for the building. You get the point now. Everything don't make sense be that this one now perfect moment now be that skirt blended brandy and skirt cafe rum now the two combo where if you take them your body self ego they very casual. You go feel the mood everywhere go the potpourri party never sweet if skirt not the inside. You get the point now. All the mood go they very all right. Skirt blended brandy they very smooth format. That is to say if you turn and put inside cup you sip and with your eyes inside your body self go to confirm and say better thing the entire body. Is this strong enough to drop that confidence where you need for your body and you know they make noise at all. But if you want the one we get the flavor, hell with better go to time. You know what you go take? Now Skirt Cafe Rum. It is very rich, it is very lively, it is very satisfying. Unmistakably, that is Oyibo go talk about the cafe where they inside go give you better moment for your body. Wella. So anything at all, what you want to do, whether na wedding or birthday or whether na toast or whether na celebration, any celebration at all, just get your own skirts, put them for me to make men days and the day. All right, make everywhere they say, man. You feel drinking like that, that one safe day. You feel mix some, e day. You feel even and do cocktail everywhere day. Anyhow, just go enjoy it, flex it, groove it. Everywhere segment for you. Now skirt now a carry come for you. So and you know one good one. We don't there for streets. Now we're there for everybody mouth. Now skirt on the street challenge. This one are the 3.0. Yes, so it don't come bigger and better. But you need to be 18 and above for you to put a body on top of this one. So sharply enter that social media page now. Go there, follow them as they hot for the skirt brands. Now there you go. Make a spelling for you at THESKIRUTBRANDS. Now there you go. Go follow them for their social media. Yes, so NAFDAC stand chim for the back of Skirt Blended Brandy and Skirt Cafe Rum. Yes, so and they say if never 18 years, I beg, no be for you. And you will get a letter, I beg, no be for you. So go buy them, make yourself the flex them. But remember to drink responsibly. Yes, so now Skirt, now make a carry this correct information. Sunt you. Now I don't sunt and give you. Hungwanu, go do what you know how to do best. Go enjoy yourself everywhere. Say, game. Yes, so still on top, informate matter. You know, say, I don't shout and say, better one, he don't land inside Lagos. And this particular one, he go sweet. You say, hell, chop money don't jo. And you, where did they need to put your ear down? Say, this one is a banger. That is, it is a banger. And you, where did they, you want to make money, they always enter your pocket. Yes, so now chop money, now be the one where you guys will use the play. If you want, just use only 500 naira. You go chop 100,000. You go chop 250,000. You go chop 500,000, 1 million, and 2 million on top of this one. So just put your ear down very soon. We will still give you one or two updates. We're going to make your body segment on top of this one. Ngwanu, no go anywhere at all. Because the chop money show. Nine don't land inside your own chokemouth station. And you go sweet you. It is a banger on top of this one. As you hear them, 500 naira. Pere, now you just need to chop 100,000, 250,000 naira, 500,000, 1 million, and 2 million. Ngwanu, time you don't set. Make yourself come chop money.

0: All right, to 95.1 was Zobia FM. Now, still the and our civilities will don't show back for the second time because it is so important for this message to go. The compilation of the spoken words is very, very important. Everything where they happened for Nigeria from 1960, even before the independent, 90s, my little daughter, she expressed them in the spoken words. I don't know whether you understand, but I beg, after this presentation, make we begin to define Chimamanda Adichie. Now, where my spirit tell me, say, make we connect Eden Martins to Chimamanda and all other things will be history. And I believe, say, from this moment, she will go places. And after these spoken words, where she give us, tell us the history of Nigeria and where we did today, you know, I go take una comments. All right. I hope, say, no advert for 8:10. All right. Now, I have a guest in the studio, a spoken word artist. I've known her when she was 6 years, and today she's 9 years. I wish everybody happy independence. Welcome to a brand new month, the first day of October, and you're all listening to 95.1 Wazobia FM. My name is E to the X to the P, expensive himself. Any other one is a key counterfeit. And we are not just presenting Eden Martins. We are showcasing her to the world. We are showcasing her to those that matters. And I believe the sky is an understatement after the spoken words. Ladies and gentlemen, if your hands are not busy in your different locations, please put your hands together for the spoken word artist, Eden Martins.
1: Dear Nigeria, remember. Remember whose you are, remember to whom you belong, remember those who built you. I wasn't there, but I remember the determination of those who made you a home. The hope and dreams of our forefathers who fought so you could be free. I wasn't there, but I remember because I read it in books and it has been taught in history, which they try to erase. But I remember because their tears, their sweat, and their blood is like a seed that has been planted in the soil. So as long as your soil remains, that memory can never be forgotten. So Nigeria, do you remember that before your freedom there were men who stood, who dreamed of a nation? And as the flag went up, the chains came down. And Nigeria stood proudly with freedom as her crown. But Nigeria, they did not give you freedom so you could forget them. They did not sacrifice yesterday so you could destroy tomorrow. And in case you do not know the true meaning of your flag today, let me tell you. Your green means that the earth bears you witness. Witness that you will nurture your seed and not swallow them. That you will protect all those who are called by your name. And your white means that the heavens bears you witness. That you will do right. Today is another day to celebrate. Or just mark a calendar. What are we celebrating if we are still trapped in the circle? Deforestation is bad. But what do we call a system that constantly attacks its seedlings? Oh, Nigeria. I want a home where I can stay awake under the moonlight. To hear the tales of the tortoise. No longer should the volume of my television be lowered as I see and hear the future of young children being brutally snatched away, leaving me wondering if my vision will ever be seen. A year older, are you wiser? Oh, giant of Africa! I am Eden Martins. Carry me on your shoulders and make me feel safe with you. For you are my country and I am your seed.
0: Thank you, Eden Martins! Woo! Woo! You're too much. You know, say she talk everything. Insecurity there inside. Deforestation is bad. What kind of system will be attacking its seedlings so that the seedlings no go grow. MC90, we be seed where they no green make we grow. If not so, for don't pass this level. I cannot wonder. I don't want my television to be lowered because I dey fear me Boko Haram no here. So I dey watch TV, may they no come.
2: No.
0: I don't know whether people understand what thing she dey talk. She gave a lot of points, deep points. The flag went up and the chains came down. But indirectly, it is still modern slavery because they no longer use chains. They use the pen and the papers. You enslave yourself. You agree to terms and conditions you know nothing about. Go and read your Facebook conditions. All of that, they open Facebook, TikTok, WhatsApp. Have you seen those conditions? You have enslaved yourselves. How? Eden, God bless you.
1: Amen, sir.
0: God bless you. You're a true Nigerian. And Nigeria will never disappoint you in Jesus' name.
1: Amen.
0: All right. I'll open the line for people to start, you know, acknowledging what they heard. Is either they condemn, they accept, they agree, or they disagree. Ladies and gentlemen, independent special Eden Martins. Who they for line? Who they for line? Who they? My spirit, they hurt. Who they there?
3: Expenses itself.
0: Any other one that must say is a counterfeit.
3: I beg, this
0: is
3: a visitor. Na girl,
0: I
3: been a boy.
0: Na girl, Eden Martins. She be 9 years old. Now she write them by herself.
3: I'm a tiny influence you. He said she don't write up for 3 o'clock. For 3 years.
4: Yes.
0: 3 years. Yes.
3: You know, say, when people complain, you know, say, you can look and say, maybe the mic, it should go up.
0: Mm.
3: You know, say, as a small, as yes. a 9 years. Maybe 9 years. Because when it ask some question, his voice never entered that mic.
0: Okay.
3: But when did they sing that music?
0: Yes.
3: His voice they entered the mic.
0: All right. All right.
3: But that's because they know loud where we're. See, this is our flag. They're saying our peace and unity. Then will they work out, they work on it. They follow that flag.
0: All right.
3: Law.
0: Okay.
3: Now peace and unity. We'll never see peace.
0: All right. Okay.
3: I said, no, this blow. Make it
0: you
3: blow.
0: Don't blow now. We don't blow. We na go see him for social media. More now they repost time.
3: Till... Abuja.
0: No, now Abuja with the talk. I be Donald Trump. Which kind? Take time, oh. No, let me vest. All right. No shaking. Thank you. Thank you for your contribution. All right, Mokwe, hear from others.
4: Hello.
0: Who they there?
4: Hello.
0: Who they there? Oh yeah, pick, sharp, no time.
4: Hello?
5: Ambassador, good evening, sir.
0: Hey, barrister Mrs. Oboli, this is the encyclopedia of our time. Yeah. I know, sir, you don't hear English, you go, won't come talk. Oh yeah, let's go. This picking must blow.
5: Good evening.
0: Yes, well done.
5: Ambassador, you said something while you were bringing out your intro.
0: Yeah.
5: You said

0: there has been a downtime for you simply because you didn't see the flags flying. You didn't know a flag, a gigantic flag, a gargantuan flag will be coming into the studio to wow you.
1: I'm telling you.
0: I am actually gobsmacked.
2: Honestly.
0: Not only has Eden Martins captured the very essence of the happenstances in this country, rhetorically, she asked a simple question. If Nigeria is wiser, Ambassador, that question resonates strongly with me. For a nine-year-old to ask you and I, to ask the millennials, to ask the Gen Zs, to ask the tipe people, if they are wiser, Ambassador, are we indeed wiser? There's a gift that God has given to that girl that nothing, Nigeria will not even dim the light in that girl. Eden Martin, I am proud of your mom and father. I am proud that Ambassador discovered you and brought you to the studio. I am proud to be associated with Wagobia FM. I am proud to have heard you today. You have wowed me, appalled me, gobsmacked me. I am shaking in my seat right now. And I can only say, may God bless you for what you have done for this country and for yourself.
1: Amen.
0: The way and manner of your rendition bled from the Wazobia studios through the radio there into my living room. It was quite resplendent, and I could just wonder and say, I wish you were my child. Eden Martin, you are blessed. You are blessed. Like what you have now will pave ways for you, and posterity will continually be kind to your likes in the mighty name of Jesus. Nigeria will not kill your dreams. It will not swallow your dreams. Today, I had a very down time, but I am happy listening to you this night. Thank God, Ambassador Expensive made my time by coming to Ikorodu today. But you have put the icing on my cake for giving me the gift of your time, of your talent, of your everything. You are an enigma par excellence. Love you.
2: Back up.
1: Mrs. O'Poly, we have to discover you. All right.
0: Thank you.
1: You will still hear from me. You will still hear from me. All right.
0: I love you.
1: All right. Thank you.
0: Thank you.
1: All right. Another person.
2: All right.
1: Can you speak more than Mrs. O'Poly? Oh, yeah. Let's go.
3: Hello.
1: Hi.
3: Great nation. Good evening once again. My little daughter, God will bless you, my baby. My prayer to you that Nigeria will not happen to you in Jesus' name. Oh, God, expensive. He said something just now, say, Nigeria, no go. Do Nigeria, don't disappoint this little baby. If Nigeria don't disappoint this little baby now, today, if they do what they're supposed to do today, you go tell me, say, they don't go carry this girl for in school. They don't go give this baby now award in the old school.
1: Abi.
3: You know, go tell me, say, if this girl now in school go mass now at your brother station, they do. You go tell me, say, this girl now, why they good of himself, like himself. In the no go don't pick this girl from mother and the father. Train this girl to be somebody in this country. What are we talking about?
1: What are we talking about?
3: And I pray again, my baby. My dear, will not happen to you.
1: Amen.
2: Amen.
1: Okay, yes,
3: you will tell me that other children and Nigeria never happened to them. You will tell me that Nigeria never happened to another people's children out there. And I pray.

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13: Come again. People say I talk too much, but I must always tell you the truth.
14: All right, so 95.1 Wazobia FM. I was still there for this evening, and a lot of people still there. They try to relate with Eden Martins, and of course, Eden Martins too. She too, she won't wish Nigeria happy independence. All right, Eden, how are you?
15: I'm fine, sir.
14: Increase the volume of your mouth. I hope you're still feeling at home, right?
15: Yes, sir.
14: Can you speak louder? Palais Blufu.
15: Yes, sir.
14: All right. So you say, help me position the mic properly. You say you want to wish all Nigerians happy independence. Am I right?
15: Yes, sir.
14: Okay. Speak louder to the microphone, right? Okay. The microphone is yours. Let's go.
15: I want to wish Nigeria happy independence, 66 years old, and I pray they are more wiser.
14: Okay. You pray they are more wiser. So they are not wise enough. The country is not wise enough, have you? Okay. That prayer will work. We'll do 7 days dry fasting. Abi, all right. You are the real Nigerian because you are the first person wearing, putting on green, white, green, the flag. You're flying the Nigeria flag. I'm proud of you. You know, other people are very angry, you know, with Nigeria, but they don't need to be angry with Nigeria. Like I told them this evening, they need to express their grudge with the governance, not Nigeria. Nigeria is innocent. Nigeria is blessed and God deposited a lot of mineral resources, right?
15: Yes, sir.
14: Yes, because if you plant a seed in your backyard, it will germinate and grow, right?
15: Yes, sir.
14: Yeah. But Nigeria as a country has not offended any of us. It is the people governing Nigeria that has misgoverned the country, which is affecting us. I was just telling my colleague that in other countries, the government made provision for free education. Your dad don't need to hustle. It does depend on him if he doesn't want you to go to public school, which their public school is more better than our private school in Nigeria, right? Yeah. The government made it very easy. Other governments, unlike us, your father will

0: be running away from landlord. How many times your pardon run from landlord? Tell me the truth. When landlord come knock door.
1: You don't have a landlord.
0: You don't have a landlord. The house where you know, say your pa borrow the house.
1: No.
0: He does they deceive you, say no girl landlord. You know how many times don't call me, say landlord, they disturb her. He's not telling you the truth. You're laughing. Yeah. Don't deceive yourself that you don't have a landlord. Though. The day when they go remove the roof, now you go know. You know, in other government, in other countries, they give you mortgage. If you have 10 million, you can be living in a mansion. Pay gradually. In other countries, you're being paid after your university. Yes. Till you get job, the government will be paying you so that you will not go into crime. Today, we buy a lot of weapons, ammunition to pursue criminals, but we are creating criminals. Yes. If I'm wrong, correct me. Because when you chase a woman from the street, a woman that doesn't have a shop, doesn't have a house to live, some of them live under the bridge with their children, and you create tax force, not even caring about what will happen to her if you chase her from her place of abode. Mm-hmm. You chase her off, you don't care. You break her small shop. You seize her property, what she's selling. You seize the wheelbarrow, destroy, burn the kiosk. You don't care of what happens to the children. Give them 10 years. Maybe the child is 8 today. In the next 10 years, he's 18, Abby. Mm-hmm. You'll get a lot of armed robbers, a lot of terrorists. Because those child grew under hardship. That is where they will meet people that are smoking. They will introduce them. They don't know where to sleep. They sleep under the bridge. And they will learn hard life. That was why Blackface sing, "Na hard life
1: we dey live for Naija."
0: Na hard life we dey live for Naija. Ja. That is why many people are jaying.
1: Yes, so.
0: Then they jackpa.
1: Because
0: they had life too much. Because the government no one care. Waiting go happen to your mother if he's spoiling shop, breaking, seize her goods, and your mother go still bail herself to come out from detention. Are you getting me?
1: Yes.
0: Now, thereby creating insecurity for that, exactly what you're saying. Because those children that was not taken care of, that were not sent to good school, became the terrorists we are facing today. So before the government destroys the belonging of the less privileged people, what have you put in place? How have you been able to empower them? Or you just want to drive them to nowhere, thinking they won't come back for you? They want to eat. They must come back for you. Now, you they drive Jeep now. Now. Yes. Or you want to give them 2 cups of rice. And you say, then go, they satisfied. They will come back for you. All right. People there for line.
1: All right. Yeah. Sir. God, still there.
0: Okay. Who there? I throw a salute.
2: E to the S to the P.
0: Any other one, the Masai is a can't of it.
2: Other expensive in self.
0: Yeah.
2: Na me there. Good evening, sir.
0: Good evening this evening.
2: And you, baby. Mm? Good evening, my darling.
1: Wake up, mommy. God,
0: you struggle to get us again. Now, what for you?
2: Now, where you carry Ikorodu put for my? No, say this my pretty angel is from Ikorodu.
0: No. Banana Island. Did you say?
2: Plantain Island.
0: Did you don't roll
2: my angel.
0: Angel,
2: God go bless you. I will add princess to your name. You are a princess. Huh, okay, Espe. When I was telling my son, I said, see, this girl is 9 years old. My son said, what?
0: Yes.
2: I said, not even the what. If you say, wow, everybody in my house is knocking her. In fact, God go bless you. Go higher and higher. Mama Chima Amanda, I beg, I know say you go hear this our voice this evening. I beg, you need this little angel. You need this one. Uh-huh. I beg, this girl, in fact, na fire. Na fire for this age. See, oh my God. Even look at the interview you are doing to him, the life interview she's saying. He can't even believe that this girl is 9 years.
0: Yeah, so.
2: So. My angel, God will bless you. And I thank God for your life. You will be, in fact, Nigeria will benefit for your hand.
0: Amen.
2: Because I see you have a lot. And I thank God for the life of your parents. I'm proud of you, my dear. I'm really super proud of you. Okay, so God will bless you for also fishing this angel out.
0: No, we don't catch her like fish. Mm-hmm. So we will make her fishers. Okay. Fishers
2: of
0: people.
2: They go anywhere now. Fishers of fishers. Fishes. Now you go view.
0: Nah, so.
2: This is a pay setter. Nah, a so. Pay setter to other children.
0: Now so.
2: Okay, so. In fact, Nigeria. See quality. See talent.
0: Now so.
2: Look at what a 9 years old wrote, and the word alone, when you hear that word, you say you will not ask yourself a question. That means blood is not flowing over you.
0: Not so.
2: Look at the question, he said, are we wise? Are we wise?
0: Now you didn't ask, so me are I'm wise.
2: You wise?
0: I know wise now, they will teach you.
2: The wise, rather than they use fufu and they are kamu, they.
0: Oh, yeah, mama goes, you can't go,
2: then they shock you, then they shock you, then they shock you with the fufu, now you're
0: they,
2: right.
0: They don't make the girl, they laugh me, can't they go? They can't they go?
2: Ah, my son and my brother, no man, I still like fufu, now my brother like fufu. He like fufu, even, he not see in the idea, now fufu they make and grow
0: you,
2: like that.
0: You know what they do for you, Eden? Oh, yeah, thank you.
2: You won't find fufu coming. Today, they can't use
0: that
2: shocker.
0: No shaking.
3: Your time is up.
0: All right.
2: Okay,
0: so
2: God will bless you. I'm
4: thank
2: happy.
4: I'm make you shopping enter market. We dey come back. Make you no touch.
0: All right. Thank you. We go enter another program. Eden, you know what I do? You know, say you say landlord, no, they find your papa. Hmm? I give you that 10,000. You enter to your papa go trek. All right, thank you for coming, eh?
3: Thank you.
0: Thank you. Thank you. Mommy Eden, thank you, everybody that supported her. Thank you very plenty. We'll pick it up from here. Mm? Time no demo, we'll do sponsor program.
3: Yeah.
0: Once again, I know go fear Scottuna, but thank you. Eden, thank you for coming, eh?
1: Thank you.
0: All right, remain blessed. When I go take style, come snap picture with me because another program.
3: Is on.
0: All right, yes. Okay, welcome to Alomo Beaters
3: Time!

0: All right, so 95.1 was Zobier FM, as we tell you before. Not a small thing at all, at all.
1: Hey. Yes,
0: you hear that vibes, Abby?
1: Mm-hmm.
0: All right, before we enter the main matter for today, make we salute the people where they run the town. Oh. Yes, this town where we did. Mm-hmm. Yes, so I did talk about you where they listen to me like this. And Nigeria youth, now you are the talk to. Not be smart, you know, to be youth for this Nigeria. Not be moi moi, not be beans, I did tell you. But you see, every day, we dey show the world, say, Nigeria, not the carry last at all. And not true. We know the carry last from east, south, or north and west. Everybody, they do well, I did tell you. Now, why the people, where they do beat us? Can't carry these confirm original number one beaters, where we know as Alomo Beaters. All right, so then they say, Nigeria, we hail thee. Mm-hmm. Now, them be the pioneers of beaters. If you know it, they call pioneer. People will start something. Mm-hmm. Now, them start before others. Wow. All right, any which way, Alomo Beaters, they salute every young Nigeria where they keep authentic Ninja spirit alive.
1: Correct.
0: Yes, people like them Chooks, mm-hmm. people like them Odogu, people like, I beg, give them Chooks.
1: Correct.
0: You know why? Yeah. The youths of Ninja now, with the Hozu, genuine Hozu.
1: Yes,
0: I tell you, and so then they achieve. You know? Mm-hmm. We salute you where they listen to me. I tell you. So today, make your chest out because you don't achieve.
1: Yes.
0: Rise your shoulder up. Make you celebrate yourself because you serve, you they try because mm-hmm. you know they do anything negative.
1: Mm-hmm.
0: Positivity, you they positive. You they think positive. You they work out positively. You they think positive and you they work positively. Confirm.
1: Mm-hmm.
0: So as we start this program, we Alomo Beaters, the bring come your way. We throw a salute to your resilience. Yes, all Nigeria bubbles, then they struggle, then they hustle, then they do genuine thing.
1: Mm-hmm.
0: And that is why, you know, even the people where they look for position, then they hope on the youth to take win, you know?
1: Yeah.
0: Confirm. Because by the time where the youth today your side, positive, don't they your side. Confirm. All right, so, and you be true African. Oh, yeah. Make we feel the groove. As Alomo Beaters, they say, Ninja, we
1: hail.
0: I beg you, give me one music, make we take a do the groove. When we come back, we'll continue on top. Alomo Beaters.

All right, so make we reason as one and make we speak with one voice. Anna so Alomobitas they tell you where to listen to me, dear. All right, Nigerian youths. Now the youths, they rule the world. As you did here, so you're supposed to get your alama by your side. And you must be 18 and above. And make you no forget, say you go drink responsibly. Make you they do responsible things. All right, Oyo, your baby won't add her voice small on top this Alama Beaters time. Yeah, we need to get a very good, sharp female voice. All right, make we.

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1: All right, Alomo, Alomo, Alomo, raise your glass. Alomo, Alomo, Alomo. All right, anywhere where you day now, you're on the relaxing mood. Today, a celebration day, Independence Day, first day of October. I believe it's something you're supposed to be. Sip something by your side. Okay. No, if you get that cold block, that block, just put her inside a glass, turn a lot more inside and begin to the sip palm. I tell you, you got the reason well. Yeah? Right. Are you thinking what I'm thinking?
2: Yes.
1: Okay, and then be the pioneer of our beaters. You know, all other beaters follows. And then so the level B. Anyway, for this evening, and but today will be celebration day. Yo-Yo baby, she day here to celebrate. Eh? She
2: right.
1: don't be like Bob Marley's younger sister, you know. Oh, so
2: now
1: Whoopi Goldberg.
2: Whoopi Goldberg.
1: Oh, any or Rita Mali, anyone.
2: All right.
1: I tell you, you know. Yeah, a celebration mood that we day and make you do the right thing. Make you not forget, say, you go get a glass, get Alomo, put block and turn them inside. You go do, you know, you go sip them, keep them. You know, say big man, not a rush drink.
2: At all.
1: Drink with relaxed mind.
2: Mm-hmm.
1: Yes, now so the level be. Mm-hmm. Okay, and as it be like this, we will be get the rest to tell you before we come out.
2: Yeah, so as you will be better dreamer, you will be hustler, you will be achiever. Just make sure, say, you look for your own Alomo beaters. Yes, to keep that correct Niger spirit alive and active. Now, why on top Alomo beaters? We they say, Niger, no they carry last. And Niger, we hail thee. So yes, you where they hear me right about now, check mate, go look for the shop where they your right hand side. Check there, make you ask for your own Alomo beaters. And once you don't ask, make sure say you buy ammo, pour am, put eyes inside, sit down, balance, fold your leg, and begin the drink. They enjoy yourself for sake of say, on top, Alomo beaters. Now better, correct enjoyment and relaxation every day. But as it be like this, make you know, say, even though Alomo beaters now for better, correct enjoyment, you go guys drink responsibly. If you never reach the age of 18, no go close to Alomo beaters. Oh, you will not reach the age of 18, unko, no drink and drive as the matter take consign this better, correct drink as original number one beaters. We don't show drink responsibly.
1: All right, drink responsibly. At this point, at this juncture, now like this, we'll take all of your idea, take a close our mouth on top of the level till we come your way again. Same time, same station, any day.
2: All right.

0: getting now?
1: Which kind of driver be this now?
0: You act up your horn here. We want to can't disturb our ear. You don't know say we're busy for here.
1: Which kind of noise be this now? Since everybody be rush then not they go.
2: Just the play. Just the play. You don't know say express they leave you. Oga expensive for Wazobia FM. He want read them say news now. The news where everybody from all over the world they wait for 9 p.m. Now you dead here, they play. Oga expensive talk say, if you no know, you no go fit to know. Now you make them dead there. Oga expensive, cargo, we did your back.
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4: My name is Magvani, aka Bomboy. I'm hanging out with my father, E to the S to the P, expensive himself, on Wazobia FM. And the other one is a Kianta feed. I love you all.

0: punt aan 11. 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Awiri kum da F, asis 11. He calls today, awa very black. A forgive us our jeffasis. Awi for us station and get us. A very for evil, amen.
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3: 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I so wanna get out of here.
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5: Hey Benji, Benji, what do you say them say? Hey Benji. Benji, who tell you say them say? Which day will you become commissioner for news? I be minister of information. I beg you, my fellow countryman and woman, if you want hear the main news, make you join expensive for them say for Wasobi FM. All right, oh, my name na change, and I deal with expensive now. Make you myself join them now, so that you go fit here the kind thing where they happen and the way Wasobi they take the carry and they come here the mouth. 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

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Now be smart in. 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You don't take dodge at 9 o'clock. Check your calendar. Even a liar talk, huh? Make a naked bath. You go see say today na Thursday, the first day of October, 2026. All right, so and I want to tell Nigerians say happy independence. Welcome to a very brand new month for today. Now today Nigeria complete 66 great grandfather. And we read out all the achievement of Nigeria since 1960, we didn't get independence. All right, any which way has to be like this. I hope, say, yes, you're fulfilled with everything way Nigeria don't do for you. You're fulfilled with everything where you'd expect from Nigeria, what you would call expectation. Congratulobia, Nigeria, for being a great-great-grandfather. And as it be so, no time to talk too much, eh? But I know, say, you too, you know, say, you're supposed to call somebody, we go call somebody, we go call somebody, we go call somebody, and we go call somebody. No time for too much talk, because as I see like this, people like say, nah, Granot Odogu, they take celebrate independence, they wait to make a cigari. Because nah, that one you could take no, whether true, true. Nigeria help them. If all these youth people now, nah, Granot and Garri in the drink, I wonder. Their mate today, they chop chicken. Ow! Don't let Nigeria happen to you on Independence Day, the day where you get freedom. Garri, you they drink. All right, any which way, as it be so, now be small thing in case you there for bus stop, they wait for BRT Mulwe Plus, including Danfo, make you people look inside. If you know, say 95.1 was Zogir FM, jump and tack, can up, we get them. Those with the petrol station, supermarket plus, including chemist, all the manager of the place, make increase the volume of the radio so that you can feel listening to the incidents for this evening. Mule Pule Plus, including all the family, make no forget to repeat. No forget, so now, cow, na radio, put for na midu, meditating for no cause fight. Vale, no forget, say, na be the head of the family. Hold your water bottle, go take the water your tongue, make you no go forget, go slip off like Mr. Vinko. Those were the grudge by this time. Whether you're there for Mama Bashir Abuka, you're there for Monkey Chi Kitchen, plus including Mama Damilola Supermarket. Make sure say you tell Duma Meshi increase the volume of our radio at the same time. Give you a spoon of salt. In case me I go young, what you go make you la pepper go entire eye, you take and download on top of your tongue and everything go clear. All protocol duly observed for this evening. Every other name, so don't postpone until further notice. Those who are still there, the level of Oluwatrako, a.k.a. Kuni Destination. Make you not forget to repeat, not forget say you go brand the clothes as Abuki kiosk. Position your mouth well, make you greet Abuki. Tell and Abuki, Sanu, Yaiki, Yakaswa, Yakija, Yamataya, Yarai, Hakurki, Nasunji, and Sedense. Abuki, go position you on top of bench. Not forget say you go patronizing business. Buy bread and mineral plus, including biscuits, so that tomorrow you fire yourself for the same situation. Ingo still help you again. Before I go download my name for this evening, make I download the Coco, the way we take our way to reach. And before I go begin to download the Coco, make I give you the rundown. The way you're supposed to take the listen to the incidence for this evening. You will be manager of any petrol station. Make sure say you increase the volume of your radio, put on for 95.1 Wazo BRFM. At the same time, make you not forget say you go increase the volume of the radio so that any motorway won't pass your station, go another station, go buy fuel. Immediately where you said and said the blast from your station, and that your station you go finally buying fuel. 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At the same time, make you not forget say you go watch out in case any of your customers don't park for car park, run out of the motor, run enter supermarket or shopping mall just to buy one thing. Immediately we enter here, said the blast na that supermarket there, and there I go begin to do monthly shopping. All the interstate bus drivers, where they drive by this time, plus including car owners, where they use their motor, they do go in. Make sure, say, you increase the volume of your radio, put on for 95.1 Wazo BRFM at the same time. Make you not forget, say, you go wind down the window, so that the blasting of them, said, go, they blast out. And immediately, where passengers, where they bust up here, said, they blast out of your motor. Now, that's your motor, then go finally enter. Oh, God, landlord, where they listen to them, said, alone. Make sure say you increase the volume of your radio, put on for 95.1 Wazo BRFM at the same time. Don't forget say you go carry the radio, go put on for middle of your compound, so that your compound people self go feel benefit from your kind gesture. Finally, you will listen to them, say long way this earpiece, they use earpod. At the same time, you know the acts of your friend, you know the acts of your neighbor. Help me check. Where are your neighbor there? But before I talk and finish, I come back, make a go do business. No touch them. Let's go there. Okay,

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Taste Indonesia.

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right over 95.1 was Zobir FM now. Still there. As I still there, give you the cocoa. You move Nigeria to stage 4 cancer. Dele Muhammadu, and I begin to the blast Ashiwaju. Independence Day. 2027 election must be free, fair. No more gambling. APM begin to the one. Independence holiday, Maraba Nyanya corridor remain busy. And we as a youth of our worry protest after they allege. Say then they force them to wear Ashiwaju branded t-shirts. That is Tinubu branded t-shirts. You know, say, get the people where they arrest, where we wear Tinubu must go t-shirt, they arrest those one. And for worry, then said, then they force them, make them wear the Tinubu t-shirt. And then protest. This one, not sweet to. Yes, people where they serve their papa land. NYC member. Plus, including driver and other passengers, then kidnap them during the time when they travel. Boko Haram insurgent attack Adamawa military base. Kaput 3 soldiers, plus including forest guard. Alright, we as a Lagos court don't sentence one man to kaput in because himself go kaput to another person just because of pure water. Arrest one man as they allege. Say the man take by force enter the London of 70-year-old woman for inside Edo State. We as a passengers turn into prayer warriors as their flight, the aeroplane where they enter from Lagos to Kano, the thing will go begin to the witness. If you don't enter aeroplane, you go know it here at the talk. You will never enter before, not before you. Then say the aeroplane come make emergency landing.

0: Lagos Island. Also Jacque Silva will be the wife of Olu Jacob. Yourself or don't invite President Ashiwaju Bola Ahmed Tinubu to attend the funeral ceremony. The family don't describe Olu Jacob as a man who devoted more than five decades to the arts of movies, contributing to the enrichment of Nigeria cultural heritage. Meanwhile, President Ashiwaju Bola Ahmed Tinubu, on top another story, said Nigeria don't reach a turning point, with the country moving from economic reform to an era of shared prosperity. On top, his 66th Independence Day address on Thursday will be today. The president said the economy, it don't grow by over 4%. Why inflation don't fall substantially, and the foreign exchange market, it don't stabilize. Tinubu also say oil tifi-tifi don't reduce, foreign reserve, they don't rebuild them, while non-oil export recorded their highest revenue. One happened for 2025. He say he exceeds $6 billion. Income begin to the pledge. Said the government next priority will be reducing the cost of living, creating jobs, expanding agriculture and industry, and supporting vulnerable Nigerians. Declaring, said the country don't correct its course and should now move forward without looking back. Meanwhile, President Ashiwaju Bola Ahmed Tinubu said Nigeria, they record progress on top infrastructure development with roads, railways, ports, and waterways. Said they don't complete them across the country. Speaking on top of national broadcast to mark Nigeria's 66th independence anniversary, the president said government is committed to creating more opportunities for Nigerians through a transparent and equitable system. Ashiwaju Bola Ahmed Tinubu during the time where they acknowledge the challenges confronting citizens and businesses, can urge Nigerians to support the country and embrace ideas where go fit drive growth. The president said Nigeria's destiny they shared, and in con the call on citizens to move forward together. Don't begin to they insist that there should be no turning back. The presidential candidate of the Africa Democratic Congress, ADC, Alhaji Atiku Abubakar, don't slam Ashiwaju Bola Ahmed Tinubu for describing Nigeria as a cancer patient. Speaking during a world press conference on Thursday for Inside Abuja, Atiku asked why Tinubu never cured Nigeria in the 3 years of its administration. You go remember, say President Ashiwaju in his Independence Day nationwide broadcast.
1: I say no touch that dime. 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
2: To welcome back on top the level of Dancer Dancer for this evening, and as it be like this, and not be small thing at all, I mean, they give you the way where the news or take a carry better way to reach you.

All right, I've been detailed, said the presidential candidate of the Africa Democratic Congress, Alhaji Atiku Abubakar, don't slam Shivaji Bola Ahmed Tinubu for describing Nigeria as a cancer patient. Him being the yarn during World Press Conference on Thursday, for inside Abuja, Atiku begin to ask Shivaji Bola Ahmed Tinubu why he never cured Nigeria in the 3 years of his administration. Remember, Shivaji Tinubu, in his Independence Day nationwide broadcast, Link in Nigeria. He described Nigeria as a cancer patient. According to Atiku, he said, Bola, you called Nigeria a patient with cancer? After 3 years of your treatment, why is it harder for Nigeria to buy food, pay for medicine, or even get to work? Why does your government have more money while the people can't afford less? You say Nigerians must endure the pain because you are curing the disease. But when a patient cries out, a doctor listens. Does not call the patient retrogressive for asking when he will get better. He does not point to the hospital raising revenue and declare him healed. Ain't come begin to the yarn, say patient, when of it afford life. That will not be proved, say the treatment to the work.

95.1. Ain't come begin to the young say, ah, she what you no go fit it talk, or say, no go fit it talk like a person we come from the moon in 2023. He say, ah, she what you political party don't govern Nigeria for 8 years, if not more. He said to say the country there as sick as the way we Tinubu describe the country. Tell Nigeria to come to the place. Tell Nigeria to come to the places where Nigerians make their daily choices. That's article TikTok. Meanwhile, the vice presidential candidate of the Nigeria Democratic Congress, Rabiu Musa Kwankwaso, don't begin to the lament. Say Nigeria, a very wealthy country, but the citizens, they poor. Kwankwaso begin to the yarn this one on top of statement when he posts on top in Verify X handle on Thursday as the country begin to the mark their 66th independence anniversary. In begin to the state, said the Independence Day, not be only a day for celebration, but a time to reflect on where the country day now. At the same time, reflection to where the country want to be, and what the country must do to get there. He said Nigeria, they blessed with animals, human, and natural resources, yet too many of Nigerian people, they live with insecurity, poverty, unemployment, hunger, and inadequate access to quality education and health care. Meanwhile, the politicians and the deputy director general media and communication of the Africa Democratic Congress Presidential Campaign Council, Dele Momodu, in don't strongly begin to criticize Ashiwaju Bola Ahmed Tinubu's Independence Day address. Come begin to answer the administration economic reform. It don't worsen the nation's struggle. Into stage 4 cancer. The critic, they come in reaction to Ashiwaju Bola Ahmed Tinubu's nationwide broadcast marking Nigeria's independence anniversary. On top of Ashiwaju's speech, the president defended his aggressive economic policies by likening the country's pre-2023 state to a sick patient. He said before he enters president for 2023, Nigeria they sick and Nigeria get cancer. Tinubu begin to claim say previous leaders relied on morphine to dull the symptoms of economic distress, whereas his administration choose to exercise the cancer through difficult but necessary reform. Reacting through his Verify X handle, Dele Momodu expressed deep disappointment. In begin to the state, he said the broadcast transformed a day of national celebration into a day of lamentation. Meanwhile, the Allied People's Movement, APM, said the current economic hardship when Nigeria they face as a country, they fit trace and to poor leadership. Party say na arbitration on top democratic system of governance for such economic challenges to continue. Income begin to the answer, the citizens deserve a fair deal from the government where they vote into office. APM says citizens needed to enjoy dividends of democracy. Carnage. The
The party begin to state this one on top of a message to Nigerians on the occasion of the 66th independence anniversary. In 66 years, Nigeria have witnessed unprecedented political, economic, and social challenges. A testament to citizens' resilience and aiding faith in God and fatherland. A statement signed by Dr. Yusuf Maman Dantali, ABM National Chairman. The party commended the nation's founding fathers, where according to it, despite all odds, secured much-needed independence from Britain on October 1, 1960. It is time to reset Nigeria. It is time for a national rebirth and a greater future for all citizens. Come begin to the answer, the election must be credible and transparent. And the will of the people, respected by all stakeholders in the democratic process. Income begin to the answer, the era of gambling with our national destiny is over. It is what put us in this governance quagmire of perennial insecurity and economic hardship. They say Nigeria no longer they save in their own country and not sure where the next meal go come from. The upcoming 2027 general election offers another opportunity to vote for competent leaders where go put Nigeria first.

Meanwhile, despite the declaration of a public holiday by the federal government to mark the 66th independence anniversary, commercial activities along the Marabal-Nyanya corridor of the Kefi-Abuja highway continue, with the area witnessing a level of activity similar to a normal workday. Our news story person, our man who don't chop dog leg, nah dog leg, he reports say the usual host hustle and bustle, including heavy vehicular movement, remain noticeable. That is, people they see him. While some commuters can come show, come begin to provoke with the traffic situation along that axis. Meanwhile, our activities around the AYA axis, a day slow with a few motor apply that area compared with the usual volume experience on regular working days. The appeal court axis leading to the federal secretariat and 3 arm zone witness heavy presence of armed security, we directed the motorists through alternative routes, while hundreds of young skaters can see them enjoying themselves around the Ministry of Finance across the city. Ahmadu Bello Way towards Banex, Mohammed Buhari Way, and the Good Luck Jonathan Express recorded significant reduction of motor movement, what they call vehicular movement, reflecting the quieter traffic pattern for several parts of the FCT. Meanwhile, now be small tension for PTI Junction. Inside Delta State, we have some youths then gather for a 5-kilometer Independence Day run. The youths then they triggered after organizers of the run allegedly begin to distribute soft Nigeria t-shirts where they bear the image of Asiwaju Bola Ahmed Tinubu. Video they don't share online shows some of the youths

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1: Madam na Olorogun Opetu, the Agerese of Agekawa Kingdom. And just in case you didn't wonder, Sana Hala Kadagan Kiki.
2: Attention,
3: 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Hi girls, by the name Dr. Professor JP, AID HIV GFR. Crazy Egg. What? AKA Egg Wadubo.
4: Hello everybody, my name is Itorowasi, disrespected or disrespected. I am here to represent the good people of Okwara Sibom State country.
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1: All right, to us, I to tell you about it. And the people will be said they want to do running. Where then can they give them a soft T-shirt? We carry the image of Shivaji Bola Ahmed Tinubu. Video the Danshi online shows some of the youth where then take annoyance, provoke, begin to tear the shirt. And can they shout, Obi,

right, so another bad one don't happen. They say unspecified number of travelers and nine kidnapper people don't kidnap for inside Nigeria's Independence Day. According to a report, at least two commercial buses, nine day affected. The passengers and drivers, according by report, then carry them go inside the big bush by armed kidnappers. According to somebody we did a Kurukuru, who they call eyewitness, the incident happened along Onitsha Owerri Road for inside Imo State. Other vehicles where they travel along the road, according by report, then they affected, with passengers in some of the moto allegedly taken away by kidnappers. The exact numbers of the people where they kidnapped, as at the time when they write this report, the number no declare. One video they don't share online show loved ones stating that some of those kidnapped are core members. We have seen a Ukuakwa Ibom motors. Now they enter from Ibadan, take the travel. They go the place where they impose them go for different states, inside Southeast and South-South zone. The passenger, some of the passengers, they enter bus for Samunda, with the aim of traveling to orientation camp of Akwa Ibom, Enugu, Imo, and Abia State. Some family members, we say they don't provoke, the team don't tire themselves, and go visit the park where their loved one take off from. They can record a video informing family members of other travelers who themselves leave from the same park. What really happened? He said, and carry everybody, including the driver. One passenger, we enter a bus. We managed to escape the incident. He has him film the commercial bus. Abandoned the bus for roadside after the passengers and the driver, after they don't kidnap them. One woman narrate how her pikin can leave the park for inside the Ibadan to orientation camp in the east. She said they received message from her child by their family WhatsApp group. Say earlier in the morning, maybe October 1st, according to the mother, the child type kidnapper